Thank you, ZZ Top, WZXR. A couple winners with our Working Man's Happy Hour this afternoon. Mike Hirsch of Williamsport took home the Milwaukee Tool thanks to Freezer's Auto Parts. And Pat Jordan of Bloomsburg, a winner with Weird Al Yankovic, coming to Hershey Park Stadium on July 31st. 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Here we go with the crew at Kickstart My Heart.

0: Megadeth. You know, I'm still a little bit freaked out by marionettes. Not a big fan. Kind of creepy. We had a lot of that back in the late 60s, early 70s when I was a kid. 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
6: Your AccuWeather forecast. Tonight, expect clear to partly cloudy skies with warm and humid conditions, reaching a low of 74. Tomorrow will bring partly sunny skies with near-record temperatures and high humidity. Be prepared for a heavy thunderstorm in the afternoon, which could be intense. Extreme heat poses a risk, and the storms may bring heavy downpours and localized damaging wind gusts. Expect a high of 99. Tomorrow night, there is a chance of a thunderstorm in the evening. Otherwise, it will be partly cloudy, warm, and humid with a low of 73. For AccuWeather, I'm meteorologist Jason Caterina.
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That smell, Leonard Skinner, 99.3-1037 WCXR. 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

0: 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So, you know, animals definitely care about other animals. There's a story in the news today about a robin that fell into a gorilla's cage at the Albuquerque Zoo. The primate named Eve picked up the robin and cared for it as if it were her own. She groomed it and attempted to nurse it back to health. A zoo animal care team eventually retrieved the bird and placed it back with the mother robin, not letting the gorilla handle the whole deal. But very neat story, I'll tell you what. Animals, something else. We love them. You know, today is my third year anniversary having a talking parrot. So it's been 3 years of a pretty loud house at my house. Coming up, Greta Van Fleet, also Cracker on the way.
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0: 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We're getting ready for NASCAR Cup racing here on Sunday. We're going to the Chicagoland Speedway, the Eero 400. We'll get coverage on at 5 o'clock on Sunday. 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

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Holiday weekend straight in front of us now. Keep in mind, our offices will be closed tomorrow. You know, it kind of would be one of those hit-or-miss days tomorrow. You might want to call ahead. 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

0: 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Be in the know. Coming up, we've got a look at Valley Weather and Pearl Jam.
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5: Your AccuWeather forecast. Tonight, expect clear to partly cloudy skies with warm and humid conditions, reaching a low of 74. Tomorrow will bring partly sunny skies with near record temperatures and high humidity.

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We're going to have details for you tomorrow on how you can win your way in with us. Here we go. Welcome to the jungle, WZXR.

0: Who Will You Follow? That's a brand new one from Evanescence. What do you think? Good stuff right there. Hey, we've got one more day with the Pine Knotter Days, 53rd annual, going on King Street Park in Northumberland. Tomorrow, they start their activities at 9 a.m. They got the craft show, art show going on 10 till 2. Pine Knotter Concessions open at 10. Chicken Barbecue at 11 tomorrow. They've got the Junior Pine Knotter of the Year Award being presented at 6:15. They're going to close out the Pine Knotter Days tomorrow with a great concert with the Lucky Afternoon Band, 6:30. Until 9:30. So if you're looking for something to do for your Friday, check out Pine Knotter Days. Straight ahead, the Georgia Satellites, and we got the Steve Miller Band coming up as well.
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0: 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Here's a call to 911 in the news today. A Florida man recently called the police on a female friend because of her messy children. The woman went to the man's house to borrow his washing machine. He wanted her children to eat their pizza in the garage because they're messy eaters. She objected. This led to a shouting match. The man called 911. Officers had the woman gather her belongings and her kids and leave. So I guess messy kids and this man did not get along, but I don't think the police really wanted to deal with that situation. 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WZXR.
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Start your day here tomorrow with the Bob and Tom Show, 6 a.m. till 10 a.m. every weekday morning. Always a good time, a lot of laughs. Not a bad way to get that morning started. Nine Inch Nails up. We got Van Halen next, WZXR.

0: Van Halen, Jamie's Crying, 99.3 1037 WZXR. Mike Hirsch of Williamsport, the big winner, got the Milwaukee Tool at Boom City this afternoon with our Working Man's Happy Hour. Now we've added Weird Al Yankovic tickets for that Hershey Park Stadium show on July 31st, and we gave out a pair of those. They went to Pat Jordan of Bloomsburg, getting out and seeing Weird Al. We'll be back at it again next Thursday, the Working Man's Happy Hour from 4 till 6. We'll be at Pier 87 in Montoursville. A lot of great food specials. You can, again, win tickets to see Weird Al at Hershey Park Stadium. 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
7: Your AccuWeather forecast. Tonight, expect clear to partly cloudy skies with warm and humid conditions, reaching a low of 74. Tomorrow will bring partly sunny skies with near record temperatures and high humidity. Be prepared for a heavy thunderstorm in the afternoon, which could be intense. Extreme heat poses a risk, and the storms may bring heavy downpours and localized damaging wind gusts. Expect a high of 99. Tomorrow night, there is a chance of a thunderstorm in the evening. Otherwise, it will be partly cloudy, warm, and humid with a low of 73. For AccuWeather, I'm meteorologist Jason Caterina.
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Silent Lucidity, Queensryche, WZXR. Hey, we've got Lycoming County Fair less than a week away. That's right, Wednesday, July 8th through Saturday, July 18th. We look forward to seeing you out there. If you need any details, go to lycomingfair.net. 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

0: 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Do you plan on doing a little barbecuing over the 4th of July holiday? Chicken will be put on the grill. 700 million pounds of chicken will be purchased this week for Independence Day barbecues. That's a lot of chicken. But the real hero of the 4th of July barbecue would be the hot dog. 150 million hot dogs will be eaten on Independence Day. Here they say that on the hot dogs, 50% of Americans put both ketchup and mustard. So I'm right there with you on that. Sometimes I will add a little relish along with the ketchup and mustard. How about you? Metallica's next. 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

The Stones, Sympathy, 99.3 1037 WZXR, Susquehanna Valley's home of rock and roll. We're proving it here. Ronnie James Dio, Rainbow in the Dark.

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See if you can win with Freddie Hammer. The Flashback Pop Quiz with Matt Pinfield comes up about 12:20, right after the block on the Workforce Block All Request Lunch Hour. You get the answer right, you'll win 4 regular season tickets for the Williamsport Crosscutters, good for any home game at Journey Bank Ballpark, along with $40 in ride

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5: Your AccuWeather forecast. Tonight, expect clear to partly cloudy skies with warm and humid conditions, reaching a low of 74. Tomorrow will bring partly sunny skies with near record temperatures and high humidity. Be prepared for a heavy thunderstorm in the afternoon, which could be intense. Extreme heat poses a risk, and the storms may bring heavy downpours and localized damaging wind gusts. Expect a high of 99. Tomorrow night, there is a chance of a thunderstorm in the evening. Otherwise, it will be partly cloudy, warm, and humid with a low of 73. For AccuWeather, I'm meteorologist Jason Caterina.
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Kind of a double shot right there from Led Zeppelin themselves. You get the double shots here every Tuesday. Don't forget, we double them up. Always a lot of fun. You know, my favorite day of the week. We got a ways to go to get to Tuesday. We got a single one here for you, Alice in Chains. I Stay Away.

0: I Stay Away, Alice in Chains. WZXR, the Susquehanna Valley's home of rock and roll. Lycoming County Fair coming up, and we're getting excited for the Bloomsburg Fair this year. Kansas is coming to town. They put on a great show last year at the Journey Bank Community Arts Center. If you missed that one, don't miss them this go-round. They'll be Wednesday, September 30th at the Bloomsburg Fair. Now, we also have two other great rock shows, Jet and Live. We'll be on September 26th, the Saturday night. On the Sunday, the 27th, Tommy James and the Shondells with a matinee show. I think the show's at 2:30. I'm thinking you catch Tommy James and you'll be home in time to watch the NFL night game. That's my plan right there. Coming up, Seether and Nirvana, and get tickets for the Bloomsburg Fair at bloomsburgfair.com.
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0: Come As You Are, Nirvana, 99.3, 103.7 WCXR. Would you look at that? We've made it to the end of the night. Another hot one, down only to about 74 before all said and done tonight. Another hot one for us tomorrow with temps near 100. Saturday, the same thing, but the heat advisory will end 8 o'clock on Saturday. Mark Mack saying so long. We'll enjoy the rest of your night. I'll meet back up with you tomorrow night at 7 o'clock. Look out, streets, here I come.
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4: Your AccuWeather forecast. Tonight, expect clear to partly cloudy skies with warm and humid conditions, reaching a low of 74. Tomorrow will bring partly sunny skies with near record temperatures and high humidity. Be prepared for a heavy thunderstorm in the afternoon, which could be intense. Extreme heat poses a risk, and the storms may bring heavy downpours and localized damaging wind gusts. Expect a high of 99. Tomorrow night, there is a chance of a thunderstorm in the evening. Otherwise, it will be partly cloudy, warm, and humid with a low of 73. For AccuWeather, I'm meteorologist Jason Caterina.
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5: Your AccuWeather forecast. Tonight, expect clear to partly cloudy skies with warm and humid conditions, reaching a low of 74. Tomorrow will bring partly sunny skies with near-record temperatures and high humidity. Be prepared for a heavy thunderstorm in the afternoon, which could be intense. Extreme heat poses a risk, and the storms may bring heavy downpours and localized damaging wind gusts. Expect a high of 99. Tomorrow night, there is a chance of a thunderstorm in the evening. Otherwise, it will be partly cloudy, warm, and humid with a low of 73. For AccuWeather, I'm meteorologist Jason Caterina.
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6: Your AccuWeather forecast. Tonight, expect clear to partly cloudy skies with warm and humid conditions, reaching a low of 74. Tomorrow will bring partly sunny skies with near-record temperatures and high humidity. Be prepared for a heavy thunderstorm in the afternoon, which could be intense. Extreme heat poses a risk, and the storms may bring heavy downpours and localized damaging wind gusts. Expect a high of 99. Tomorrow night, there is a chance of a thunderstorm in the evening. Otherwise, it will be partly cloudy, warm, and humid with a low of 73. For AccuWeather, I'm meteorologist Jason Caterina.
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9: Your AccuWeather forecast. Tonight, expect clear to partly cloudy skies with warm and humid conditions, reaching a low of 74. Tomorrow will bring partly sunny skies with near record temperatures and high humidity. Be prepared for a heavy thunderstorm in the afternoon, which could be intense. Extreme heat poses a risk, and the storms may bring heavy downpours and localized damaging wind gusts. Expect a high of 99. Tomorrow night, there is a chance of a thunderstorm in the evening. Otherwise, it will be partly cloudy, warm, and humid with a low of 73. For AccuWeather, I'm meteorologist Jason Caterina.
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1: I wanna rock! Open up and say rock! The House of Air is on the way. D. Snyder here, and I'm headed your way this week with an old-school heavy metal onslaught. 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
7: Your AccuWeather forecast. Tonight, expect clear to partly cloudy skies with warm and humid conditions, reaching a low of 74. Tomorrow will bring partly sunny skies with near-record temperatures and high humidity. Be prepared for a heavy thunderstorm in the afternoon, which could be intense. Extreme heat poses a risk, and the storms may bring heavy downpours and localized damaging wind gusts. Expect a high of 99. Tomorrow night, there is a chance of a thunderstorm in the evening. Otherwise, it will be partly cloudy, warm, and humid with a low of 73. For AccuWeather, I'm meteorologist Jason Caterina.
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10: Your AccuWeather forecast. Tonight, expect clear to partly cloudy skies with warm and humid conditions, reaching a low of 74. Tomorrow will bring partly sunny skies with near record temperatures and high humidity. Be prepared for a heavy thunderstorm in the afternoon, which could be intense. Extreme heat poses a risk, and the storms may bring heavy downpours and localized damaging wind gusts. Expect a high of 99. Tomorrow night, there is a chance of a thunderstorm in the evening. Otherwise, it will be partly cloudy, warm, and humid with a low of 73. For AccuWeather, I'm meteorologist Jason Caterina.
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0: Many portions of the upcoming program have been pre-recorded, meaning they've already happened. And they're about to happen again. So where was I? Oh, yeah. Ladies and gentlemen, we're glad to have you here. It's the Bob and Tom Show.
1: Joining us in the studio, Fat Guy.
2: That's right. I used to be a porn star back in the day.
3: Like the star, Mel.
2: But I'm long in the tooth now.
4: Were you considered a star? I thought it was more of a porn character actor.
2: I would come in and do a little shtick. I was the comic relief. You know?
5: Hey,
1: see, that's always, and that's a point that's always bugged me. It's always porn star.
2: Mm. Yeah.
1: They never, the journeyman porno people are never really recognized. I have a question,
6: Josh. Supporting actor? Where, is that what you're looking for?
3: Where's the Clint?
4: I bet that's a category.
6: Supporting actor. What is a supporting actor?
3: Clint Howard of the adult cinema world.
1: Yeah, the character actor.
3: Yes.
4: I'm looking it up. If the avians have a best supporting.
6: What do you support? Do you hold things up? What do you do?
2: Fluff and
1: fold. Do they have a technical awards? Cinematography.
4: But it's probably like the other award shows where they happen like a month before at some smaller ballroom.
3: Oh, yeah, I bet so, yeah. Yeah.
6: Best sound editing, all that, yeah.
1: Best boy, but they have that one.
2: Was Ron Jeremy considered a character kind of porn guy or a star?
1: He's considered a porn star, I think.
2: Star?
6: Yeah.
3: He's in Heap Big Trouble, right?
4: Yes. Yep. Yeah, Avian Award for Best Supporting Actress and Actor.
6: Okay.
3: Well.
2: By an insult.
3: I'm curious who won it last year.
1: Do they have the equivalent of the Thalberg?
4: As of January 2025, the title holder is Chanel Cameron.
6: Oh. Hmm.
4: I am not, but here, Wikipedia has the whole list here.
7: The whole?
4: Yeah, it was unfortunate. Oh, but Nina Hartley's a two-time winner.
6: Nina Hartley?
4: Yeah.
6: Oh, she's a star. She's not a supporting.
4: Yeah, but in this case, she was supporting.
3: What?
6: Well, maybe that was in her later years.
4: And it has title. It has the titles of the films they were in there.
3: Well, I'm on Chanel Cameron's Instagram.
6: Uh-huh.
3: Apparently, she has trouble.
6: Keeping her clothes on?
3: No, she cannot find a pair of shorts that fit her.
6: Oh, yeah. Really?
7: No.
4: Oh, that's really,
7: it's so
4: really
7: hard out here.
4: I bet.
3: Small.
6: Yeah.
4: That's
6: yeah.
4: Problematic.
3: She's struggling.
6: Is she? Okay.
7: Oops, it's my screensaver now.
4: Yeah. You guys remember Stormy Daniels, right?
7: Yeah. Yes.
4: She is Best Supporting Actress 2006 for a film called Camp Cuddly Pines Power Tool Massacre.
1: There's a lot going on there.
4: Isn't that something?
1: There's a lot happening.
6: Have you not
1: there.
6: Seen that one? That sounds like right up your alley.
4: Well, I like the horror films. Right. Yeah, I don't know that I like my porn and horror mixed.
6: Okay.
1: Okay. Well, thank you. Yeah. Let's just move forward. We'll meet Kelly Collette once again. Dog owner. Boyfriendish. What do we call him again? What was it again?
7: Situation-y. Yeah.
1: Okay.
7: I recently just started watching porn, by the way.
4: Oh, really?
7: Just recently. And I, the other day I accidentally, I took a screenshot of it.
4: Yeah.
7: Do you ever do that?
4: I have.
7: An accident?
4: You accidentally took a screenshot?
7: Yeah, do you ever do that?
4: Were you trying to turn your volume?
7: Well, yeah. Do you ever do that? And you have to walk around with this thing that you hope people don't look at your photos on?
4: I have not.
7: Okay, no. I've done it on purpose, too. I took a screenshot of a porn one time, but not for the reason you think. You think you would do it because it's, like, hot and you want to, like, recreate it. I took a screenshot of porn once because I liked the girl's makeup.
4: Oh!
7: And I was like, I'm going to try that, right? But I'm, like, really bad at doing my own makeup, which means, like, I'm going to have to bring this screenshot to a Sephora. And just walk around till I find a girl, and I'm like, can you do this to me? Right? She just, like, puts her balls on my face or whatever, you know?
4: So whoever did that, yeah. However.
7: So I'm learning a lot about myself, too, recently.
1: It's
7: yeah.
1: In a much different way. I'll be bored at a movie, and I'll be looking. I'll go, look at those kitchen cabinets.
7: Oh, my gosh, I do that, too.
1: Just instead of, this movie is so boring, but wait a minute, that's a cool car. You come away with, you kind of wish there was a thing you could get at the end of the movie. You could go to the website and find out more about the kitchen cabinets in Parenthood.
7: I'm surprised shaker,
3: you, can. You know, they do have that. They have that in mainstream, if you will, cinema. You can what shirt is that guy wearing? What are the shoes? What kind of car is that?
4: Is it an app?
3: Yeah.
4: Oh.
3: I forget what the name of the app is.
1: I need to know.
3: Is,
7: they have a website, too. It's called As Worn on TV, so you can see what people are wearing.
4: I get a lot of house envy during Hallmark movie season.
7: Oh, because the kitchens?
4: Yeah, all those, they're incredible.
7: Yeah. And they're always like people who are like, oh, I'm just a poet.
4: Right.
7: And you have like a multi-million-dollar mansion and you're like, hmm.
4: Yes. They're always gorgeous.
1: Yeah, it's like those Woody Allen movies where no one seems to have a job, but they're all loaded.
7: Yeah.
1: And living in great apartments in New York. Once again, we're talking with Kelly Collette, comedian. Let's see, what else do we need to know about you? You are originally from Cincinnati, Ohio.
7: Yes, born and raised. Yep.
1: And let's see, college?
7: I did it. I went to college.
1: Did you graduate?
7: I have a bachelor's degree in public relations, and that was like right before like Instagram came out, so now everything's totally different. Like, we used to like learn how to send out press releases by like typing a paragraph with like the ampersands at the bottom. And now they're just like, just have Wendy's tweet an opinion or whatever. So it's very different now, you know?
1: Your background, parents, religious?
7: Not super religious. Now I'm starting to get into religion, and the one I've chosen to get into is just crystals. Are you guys, do you guys know those girls?
6: Oh, yeah.
7: Like, I'm not religious. I'm spiritual. Like, I go to the rock shops, and I go to try to pick out my new feelings, and it's I went to one in Texas once, and the guy was walking around, and he was like, I've noticed you've been lingering around the protection stones. Is there something you feel you need protecting from? And I was like, yeah, myself. I'm about to spend $50 on a rock. Sorry. Am I fired? What does that do? Sorry.
4: Well, a lot happens behind the scenes. But
2: a lot of sound effects.
7: My heart is racing so hard right now.
1: So with this religion, is that part of the prayers?
7: Well, I think.
1: RF and
2: repentance.
1: Okay.
7: Oh, my gosh. You can't take me anywhere.
1: Kelly
7: Collette. I'm just going to go back with my dog.
1: Kelly.
7: Today.
1: Now, save those words for your boyfriend.
7: Yeah.
6: You know who's real big, and I'm not trying to ruin your premise, but Jennifer Aniston. I just read a huge article on her in Vanity Fair, and yes, she's got.
7: I would not have.
6: She's got like a big amethyst on her coffee table, and she's got crystals and stones all around. I know
7: they're supposed to do stuff. I don't know how to turn them on.
1: Made her sterile.
4: Oh, jeez.
6: Wow.
7: Jennifer Aniston?
4: I don't think she was.
6: She's
3: no, she just has, has too much money. I think it was some.
7: She
3: went
7: to bleep that
3: things.
7: One. take a word away. It should be that one.
4: Yeah, that did.
2: Well, that hit strong.
4: Yeah, right? Yeah.
1: So I'm trying to.
6: Or Jennifer Aniston.
1: Offset the previous.
6: What did you do?
4: All the world was rooting for her to have a kid.
6: What did she do to you?
2: You just lost a friend.
3: It'd be like Nightline. We're in this ninth month, or the 10th month of her not having a baby. We're taking with Jennifer Aniston.
6: I love her. Morning show's back on, too.
7: Oh, that's such a good one. Yeah. Her Reese is really good in that one, too.
6: Both of them are great. She's wonderful.
4: Rachel and Jill of the same show?
7: Isn't that crazy? I'm surprised you know that.
4: I'm a big fan.
7: Who's the other one?
4: It's Christina Applegate, and she is... this will come to me because I just recently watched an episode where she kept, she wanted to be the godmother of Emma.
3: Oh.
4: And,
7: I want to say it's
1: I'm lost.
4: It is Amy. Yeah. Thank you. Yeah. Yes, Amy. Yeah. Okay. She's hilarious.
1: Okay. Well, that's nice to know. Let's check in.
7: Sorry, we're doing trivia right now.
1: Let's check in.
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17: Partly sunny with extreme heat and humidity and thunderstorms possible this afternoon, a high of 99. Good morning, I'm Freddie Hammer with this WZXR News Update. A Sayre woman is jailed after police say her nonverbal child walked more than half a mile from home wearing only a diaper. State police say 41-year-old Nicole Rafferty left the child with two juveniles while she was working, even though Children and Youth Services had told her a week earlier they were not suitable caregivers. A driver spotted the child on Litchfield Road and called for help. Rafferty's charged with endangering the welfare of children and remains in Bradford County Prison on $40,000 bail. Williamsport City Council is taking a closer look at how data centers would fit under city zoning rules. No data center is currently planned in the city, but council voted 6-0 to declare the zoning ordinance substantively invalid because it does not address data centers or related facilities, such as power generation. The move starts a 180-day process to prepare a curative amendment. Council members say the goal is not to ban or encourage data centers, but to update zoning rules before any proposal comes forward. And Gregg Township supervisors have rescheduled a public hearing on a proposed data center in Allenwood. The hearing is set for July 20th at 6 p.m. at the Warrior Run Fire Department Social Hall. Supervisors will consider PNK Group's request to allow a data center inside an existing 479,000-square-foot building at Great Stream Commons. The original hearing was delayed so the township could gather more information about potential noise levels. And checking sports, Major League Baseball, Guardians over the White Sox 6-5, Pirates beat the Phillies 6-1, Reds over the Brewers 7-2, Cardinals beat the Braves 11-5, Dodgers over the Padres 12-7. Major League Baseball Draft League, Williamsport Crosscutters defeating the State College Spikes 14-10. With the win paired with a Trenton loss, the Cutters take a half-game lead over the Thunder with 3 games left in the first half. I'm Freddie Hammer with this WZXR News Update.
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4: Partly sunny with extreme heat and humidity and thunderstorms possible this afternoon. A high of 99. Good morning. I'm Freddie Hammer with this WZXR News Update. A Sayre woman is jailed after police say her nonverbal child walked more than half a mile from home wearing only a diaper. State police say 41-year-old Nicole Rafferty left the child with two juveniles while she was working, even though Children and Youth Services had told her a week earlier they were not suitable caregivers. A driver spotted the child on Litchfield Road and called for help. Rafferty's charged with endangering the welfare of children and remains in Bradford County Prison on $40,000 bail. Williamsport City Council is taking a closer look at how data centers would fit under city zoning rules. No data center is currently planned in the city, but council voted 6-0 to declare the zoning ordinance substantively invalid because it does not address data centers or related facilities, such as power generation. The move starts a 180-day process to prepare a curative amendment. Council members say the goal is not to ban or encourage data centers, but to update zoning rules before any proposal comes forward. And Gregg Township supervisors have rescheduled a public hearing on a proposed data center in Allenwood. The hearing is set for July 20th at 6 p.m. at the Warrior Run Fire Department Social Hall. Supervisors will consider PNK Group's request to allow a data center inside an existing 479,000-square-foot building at Great Stream Commons. The original hearing was delayed so the township could gather more information about potential noise levels. And checking sports, Major League Baseball, Guardians over the White Sox 6-5, Pirates beat the Phillies 6-1, Reds over the Brewers 7-2, Cardinals beat the Braves 11-5, Dodgers over the Padres 12-7. Major League Baseball Draft League, Williamsport Crosscutters defeating the State College Spikes 14-10. With the win paired with a Trenton loss, the Cutters take a half-game lead over the Thunder with 3 games left in the first half. I'm Freddie Hammer with this WZXR News Update.
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0: Thank you very much, fellas. Hey, hey, we're the Amish, the electric Amish. Christy, your thoughts?
1: I loved it.
0: Okay, very good. Mm-hmm. Now, your outfit's a little bit garish for the Amish. Muted browns and
2: Christy's outfit, yeah.
3: Wow. What is that, tan?
1: It's tan,
3: you
1: camel.
3: You crazy sumbitch. Wow. Yeah.
0: Oh, well, guys, I'm looking at the watch. Are you

0: You guys allowed to wear watches?
1: Well, if it's a pocket watch that is mechanically run, yes.
2: Okay, so you don't have those Apple watches, do you? I would think you'd be a fan of Apple products.
3: Like a small apple.
1: I love apples, but I sitting around watching Apple sounds pretty boring, Tom.
2: Yeah, I would think you guys are probably.
4: Are you allowed to drive your buggies at night?
1: Oh, hells yeah.
4: What do you use for lights?
1: Lanterns, duh.
4: Okay. All right.
1: Yeah, you fire up the lanterns and get out there late at night. Oh, it's a hoot.
4: Really?
1: You ever been to the buggy drag races?
4: No.
1: Oh, it's a blast. We all dress as women and ride in our buggies. It's a hoot.
4: Really?
2: Well, guys, we have time.
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21: 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Your AccuWeather forecast today: expect partly sunny skies with near record temperatures and high humidity. A heavy thunderstorm is expected this afternoon, which could bring localized damaging wind gusts. The high will reach 99 tonight. Anticipate a thunderstorm early on, then turning partly cloudy, staying warm and humid with a low of 72. Tomorrow will be hot and humid with a mix of clouds and sun, but be prepared for another heavy thunderstorm in the afternoon. This could bring flooding downpours, hail, and damaging wind gusts with a high of 94. For AccuWeather, I'm meteorologist Joe Lundberg.
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23: Welcome back. This is the Bob and Tom Show on a Friday morning. This is Christopher in the Bob and Tom Studios. More of the best of the Bob and Tom Show. Some comedians, great comedians here. Gracie Cannon and Malia Vantrub. I think you'll know who Malia is once they start talking about her.
4: We're joined by comedians Gracie Cannon and Milana Vantrub. So great to have you both with us.
24: Pleasure. It's so nice to be here. Yeah, I feel like you guys are such a sweet group of weirdos. My favorite kind of people.
4: I love sweet weirdos also. Yeah. That's my favorite.
24: Radio people. Radio people truly are like that. It's great.
4: Yeah,
24: it's
25: They're not all sweet.
4: There's a fair amount of bitterness in radio, but it's...
26: Hey, stop it.
4: But,
27: why don't you shut up, younger than me?
4: Huh? You guys also have sort of a...
24: Go take a shower, old man.
27: That's right. Fine.
4: Gracie and Milana, very busy out on the road. And then you're also sort of a Gerwig bomb-back couple. You write and direct and edit together. And
24: yeah. Yeah, we usually like to hop on each other's shoulders and wear a big trench coat.
27: Did you have anything to do with the werewolf movie?
24: Oh, no, but I loved it.
27: I love the werewolf
24: It was
27: movie.
24: So sick, and I loved the end. I mean, no spoilers, but...
4: Right, no spoilers. Yeah, Milana's in a terrific movie called Werewolves Within.
24: Sure.
4: Yeah, it's a really fun...
27: With this way, I review movies. Well, that one guy.
24: Yeah, Sam Richardson.
27: Sam Richardson. That's right. Yeah, that guy, yeah.
4: That's a cool flick. That's a
24: really
4: fun movie.
24: Yeah, it's a really good movie. If you like a comedy horror, that's not too horror, but a little horror and a lot of comedy.
4: It's goofy. Yeah, it's fun. Yeah. It's really fair. So what you're so busy, what do you do to relax?
24: Mostly cocaine. You know, I just like to
27: You must really be stressed to relax with cocaine.
24: No, it's the first thing that came to mind, you know. I put a little bit of it in my coffee. No, I'm not like a huge I am like a drug person. Do you smoke?
27: I'll speak for Jeff. What do you got?
4: Jeff, you've dabbled in a lot.
0: Yeah.
4: Yeah. Yeah.
24: I do think that,
1: we could tell, Jeff.
0: Oh, thank you.
24: The beard. There are little tabs of acid for later in there. No, I'm joking. I don't do, I've done it, but I don't, I think it's a very silly drug. I think, but I do like the camaraderie of, like I said, I was kind of like a loser dweeb in high school. And so I love the idea of being out at a bar in New York and someone's like, "You're in the club," and then it's just like six grown adults in the bathroom, you know? And I'm like, and then I'm ruining the vibe because I'm like, I'm not even here for drugs. I just want to be close to all of you.
4: That's all right.
24: Sorry.
27: That's right. We're just standing in the bathroom. We're all here.
24: Guys, stand up comedian on here.
27: Werewolf Within is a great movie.
4: There's a fine line.
1: Like a comedy? Horror.
4: It's a weird thing where you can talk about doing cocaine in bathrooms, but you can't say that.
24: I know. Guys, don't. If there are any kids listening.
4: No, we're good.
27: We have a thing that we do. Time machine, really.
4: They caught it.
24: Okay. I can't be the first person.
27: Don't be nice. You are.
24: No.
27: Unbelievable. No.
1: And there's only a small fine.
4: Yes.
1: No. Yeah,
2: and 112 stations.
24: Okay. Well, guys, if you want to hear more.
4: I think I've done it three times, if not more. I forget.
5: Yeah, we've all. Yeah,
27: and Christy and I have been here a long time, and I don't know, 1,000 times probably?
2: Jeff, I spelled it one time and got in trouble.
27: Yeah.
1: I want to know more about Jeff's drugs habits.
0: Yeah.
2: He's a marijuana guy.
27: Well, you were talking about mushrooms the other day.
0: Yeah.
1: I love mushrooms.
27: I've never done mushrooms. Yeah.
0: Yeah,
1: I did them for my birthday with a small group of friends, and that is the way to do it because then you have a really good excuse for not replying to birthday texts.
0: Oh, good point. I didn't even think about that.
1: Sorry, I couldn't look at my phone. It was possessed.
5: it was melting.
0: Yeah.
27: If you look at this phone, it's melting.
4: No. When what are you? You're in your 40s now.
0: Yeah.
4: And was it 20s, 30s, or was it?
0: Yeah, it was before I had kids.
1: Yeah.
0: Oh, like, okay. I now have a family, so I can't.
1: I have kids too, but I find that it's a great way to play with them.
0: Yeah, it's a little more fun when you're.
1: Just really get down on their level. You're like, right. That ant colony is where we should live.
0: Yeah, that is cool. It's amazing how cool ants are when you are on those.
1: Yes, yeah. That was like my first epiphany when I was 18. I took mushrooms and I saw all these ants, and I had a fear of rejection that was lifted from me or something. Where I'm like, oh, we are all just chemical responses. There's so much that is like gifted to you when you with psilocybin.
0: Yeah.
24: It's really the best one.
4: People really do recommend it.
1: Oh my gosh. Oh, yeah. Ketamine, acid. There's so much therapy now with MDMA that really, really works. I hope it gets legalized in all of the places where we are currently streaming.
24: I accidentally started microdosing like a few years ago, microdosing like in the morning. And I was like, it was the most calm. And I think the best word is lucid. Like it made me feel very in my body, very, especially for writing and creativity and just like, there's no weird after
1: driving.
24: Yeah.
1: So great for driving.
24: Yeah. Going on dates, making out an Avon.
4: I know a lot of teachers who think it really helps.
24: Yeah.
2: So
24: sure.
2: When you say microdosing, because I've never done acid, so I don't know.
24: Yeah.
2: How, I mean.
27: Yeah, it means just take a little bit.
2: Just a little bit. I know that, but I mean, the effect.
24: Sure.
2: Is it you still hallucinate at all?
24: No. Oh, my God. That would be my nightmare. I've actually never hallucinated. Like I'm very, very moderate.
1: Practical.
24: I'm very practical, but no, it's like a little lift. It's almost like the same buzz that you would get from coffee, but without the jitters and more.
1: Anyway, we're here to plug our new product. Yes. Acid drops is a competitor Java House. Acid drops.
2: No, I'm fascinated.
1: You can put it in your Keurig.
2: Okay.
1: It's great.
24: Yeah.
4: Milana Weintraub and Gracie Cannon have joined us. Where can folks find you on the social media platforms?
24: Oh, you can find me at my name, but there's save before it. So save Gracie Kanan.
7: Help.
24: Oh. And that's me on all platforms. And I post clips regularly and silly stuff. And so, yeah, definitely follow me.
7: Yeah, great. And I'm Mint Milana, like Mint Milano cookies, but Mint Milana with an A at the end. And I mostly post photos of Gracie.
24: Yeah. Oh, nice. Yeah, exactly. Yeah. And thank you because I'm getting a lot of creeps.
7: So if you want them, I got them.
4: Oh, bless you. I can't even imagine.
7: The thing that makes me feel better is that the people that are normal just like and move on, and the people that are there to fight comment. You know, you guys probably experience, everyone with the social media knows that the comments are just people who are bored and lonely and in pain and like want to feel company.
4: Yeah.
7: And sometimes that comes in the form of like a virtual fist fight. And so I just see those and I just go, oh, you poor thing.
4: But you look. You'll still look?
7: I will look because it's like market research. I want to know what's out there and I want feedback, but I think all of those years of therapy have made it so that it doesn't really affect me.
4: Right.
7: And I can know that like mentally healthy people do not do that. I've even, you know, I started this company called Only Philanthropy that raises money for, you know, people who need it. It's a direct aid organization.
4: We actually talked about it on this show a few months ago.
7: Oh, you did?
4: We did, yeah. Yeah. I think it was during the wildfires.
7: Yeah, yes. So I did one campaign in March, and it raised $170,000. Oh, and I just did another one that raised over $350,000. And
2: with her beauty.
7: With my beauty and some flirty pictures that are not nudes, but are just pictures. Honestly, if I put them on Instagram, they wouldn't even be flagged. But they're exclusive content, and it's Polaroids, and it's really fun photos that I enjoy taking. But yesterday, this conservative commentator talked about it. And talked about how I am like degrading myself when first of all, you can only degrade yourself if you're going against your own morals and values. And secondly, I realized that like in him saying that, what he was doing was trying to get people to fight about it. Because if he released a clip where he agreed with me and talked about how great what I'm doing is, it would not go viral. People would not be fighting in the comments. And I think that's what people need to understand about so much of this content that's coming out these days is it's like they're just doing it for the clicks. And you are taking the bait when you are fighting in the comments about it. You are the click bait taker. You're the fish that's been on the hook, you know? And so it's been really interesting to see the response because actually what he's doing, and he's using like Christianity as his veil for morality in making people fight. And what I'm doing is taking pretty pictures and creating more peace and harmony in people's lives.
4: Yeah, sure. Yes. Yeah. I like to think that he was just upset because they weren't nudes.
7: Yeah.
4: Can you believe this?
7: He's just upset.
24: I will say, though, as someone with fewer followers, I'm trying to always grow my following, so I encourage a lot of fights in my comments because it really boosts visibility. And every time, like, I love posting something and then coming back to it and then seeing just, like, an 18-comment chain between two people I've never met. And I'm like, go off, sis. Like,
4: you thrive in chaos.
24: I thrive in chaos. Yeah, exactly.
4: Well, Milana Weintraub and Gracie, have I been saying it wrong?
24: Yeah,
4: I say Canon, but you said Kanan?
24: Kanan, whatever. Josh, we're friends. You call me whatever you want.
7: Fine,
24: call
7: Josh.
24: Me Tiffany.
27: Scooby and Slick is how I'm going.
4: Thank you so much for joining us this morning.
7: Thank you so much. This was so funny.
8: 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But next, Jess Hooker's hair, cannabis bogarting, and roller luggage. 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
30: 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Water boils at 212 degrees. Baking temperature is 350. 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
31: Partly sunny with extreme heat and humidity and thunderstorms possible this afternoon, a high of 99. Good morning, I'm Freddie Hammer with this WZXR News Update. A Sayre woman is jailed after police say her nonverbal child walked more than half a mile from home wearing only a diaper. State police say 41-year-old Nicole Rafferty left the child with two juveniles while she was working, even though Children and Youth Services had told her a week earlier they were not suitable caregivers. A driver spotted the child on Litchfield Road and called for help. Rafferty's charged with endangering the welfare of children and remains in Bradford County Prison on $40,000 bail. Williamsport City Council is taking a closer look at how data centers would fit under city zoning rules. No data center is currently planned in the city, but council voted 6-0 to declare the zoning ordinance substantively invalid because it does not address data centers or related facilities, such as power generation. The move starts a 180-day process to prepare a curative amendment. Council members say the goal is not to ban or encourage data centers, but to update zoning rules before any proposal comes forward. And Gregg Township supervisors have rescheduled a public hearing on a proposed data center in Allenwood. The hearing is set for July 20th at 6 p.m. at the Warrior Run Fire Department Social Hall. Supervisors will consider PNK Group's request to allow a data center inside an existing 479,000-square-foot building at Great Stream Commons. The original hearing was delayed so the township could gather more information about potential noise levels. And checking sports, Major League Baseball, Guardians over the White Sox 6-5, Pirates beat the Phillies 6-1, Reds over the Brewers 7-2, Cardinals beat the Braves 11-5, Dodgers over the Padres 12-7. Major League Baseball Draft League, Williamsport Crosscutters defeating the State College Spikes 14-10. With the win paired with a Trenton loss, the Cutters take a half-game lead over the Thunder with three games left in the first half. I'm Freddie Hammer with this WZXR News Update.
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13: Your AccuWeather forecast today: expect partly sunny skies with near record temperatures and high humidity. A heavy thunderstorm is expected this afternoon, which could bring localized damaging wind gusts. The high will reach 99 tonight. Anticipate a thunderstorm early on, then turning partly cloudy, staying warm and humid with a low of 72. Tomorrow will be hot and humid with a mix of clouds and sun, but be prepared for another heavy thunderstorm in the afternoon. This could bring flooding downpours, hail, and damaging wind gusts with a high of 94. For AccuWeather, I'm meteorologist Joe Lundberg.
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15: Hope you're having a good Friday morning. 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
18: Oh, my goodness.
21: Oh, that's right.
19: Oh, boy.
21: Oh, normally we do this on Friday, but hey, I couldn't pass up the chance to work with the band, so we're doing it Thursday. We give you a lot of the news. We don't give you all the news, so I'm here to give you the news that we failed to mention. Hit it, Eddie.
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22: Now, is our drummer, Mr. Ouellette, going to be able to do the appropriate drum hit during the jokes?
21: We're going to find out.
22: Okay.
21: Baby. Let's do it. We learned that bats can get drunk. What you failed to mention, yeah, that's why they hang upside down, too drunk to stand up straight. Okay. That helped.
22: Yeah, that didn't quite save it, but
21: let's try another one. Two students killed a bear and skinned it back at their dorm room. What you failed to mention, RFK Jr. has never been more proud.
16: Hi-yo!
22: He famously picked up a dead bear. Never mind.
21: All right. Oh, if you love that, you're really going to dig this. We learned about a thing up in Wisconsin called a cannibal sandwich. The sandwich consists of raw ground beef served atop a piece of toast and is a popular treat during the holidays.
22: Huh.
21: Well, you failed to mention, hey, what'd you get for Christmas? Worms.
23: You got a better one.
21: Okay. A man with a support alligator was denied entrance into Walmart. Well, you failed to mention, it won't be long till he has a support monkey to open all of his cans and jars after the support gator chops off both of his hands.
16: Hey!
22: Buddy Rich, slow down.
18: Way better.
24: Who invited Gene Krupa?
22: Hey, can you play Wipeout?
23: I grew up playing jazz, so this is like right up my alley.
21: I love it. Yeah. Keep it going, Dawson's
18: it's
21: Creek.
18: It's about the jokes Oskey doesn't tell.
21: Which are none of them. We learned that Tom gets all of his new jeans hemmed at a tailor. What you failed to mention, is it Rip Taylor? Because those jeans are a joke.
19: Oh.
21: waist 30, inseam 16.
16: Hi-yo.
21: And when I looked up Rip Taylor Day, I also noticed he looks a lot like your friend Mark, Tom.
0: He does.
21: That'll probably be the last time I get invited to lunch. Let's see this. North Korea.
1: Yay!
21: Hey, we all love North Korea, don't we?
1: Oh, sure.
16: One of these days, baby.
21: They're now executing people for watching foreign content from America. What you failed to mention, putting some actual bang into the Big Bang Theory.
3: Whoa.
21: Oh, even Dawson, he's not having it. Not a fan. And finally, you ready for this? I want a big out.
3: Okay.
21: Sure
3: about that?
21: Yeah. Let's do it. Let's go big. And finally, we learned some alcohol increases your foreign language skills. Hmm. What you failed to mention, while too much alcohol increases your bad language towards foreigners. I'm Jeff Oskey. This has been the news that we failed to mention. Hit it, Doc.
0: You know, ordinarily he doesn't end with a profound truth. But that sure is. Alcohol increases racism, I think, is the way to go with that. It's a true thing. It's a fact.
1: We're learning a lot about Tommy, right?
3: Yeah.
1: I don't know how true it is, honestly.
0: Oh, yeah, absolutely. And one more thing, you know, I didn't tell you about this. The reason I wrote it.
1: I would say.
0: It's time to check in with the band.
3: Yeah.
0: We have the Duke Tomato Trio is here with us.
3: Yeah.
0: And let's get another song out of you, Duke. Does this one also feature the brass to mouth horns?
17: The entire album. There's one song that they don't play on because I think didn't show up. I guess their checks didn't go through.
0: They're here today, so let's hear it.
17: You know I love you. I do.

0: 62.
1: Glad you got through it. 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Oh, sorry.
2: 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We've got Jim Gaffigan and John Heffron coming up next hour. 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
0: Partly sunny with extreme heat and humidity and thunderstorms possible this afternoon, a high of 99. Good morning, I'm Freddie Hammer with this WZXR News Update. A Sayre woman is jailed after police say her nonverbal child walked more than half a mile from home wearing only a diaper. State police say 41-year-old Nicole Rafferty left the child with two juveniles while she was working, even though Children and Youth Services had told her a week earlier they were not suitable caregivers. A driver spotted the child on Litchfield Road and called for help. Rafferty's charged with endangering the welfare of children and remains in Bradford County Prison on $40,000 bail. Williamsport City Council is taking a closer look at how data centers would fit under city zoning rules. No data center is currently planned in the city, but council voted 6-0 to declare the zoning ordinance substantively invalid because it does not address data centers or related facilities, such as power generation. The move starts a 180-day process to prepare a curative amendment. Council members say the goal is not to ban or encourage data centers, but to update zoning rules before any proposal comes forward. And Gregg Township supervisors have rescheduled a public hearing on a proposed data center in Allenwood. The hearing is set for July 20th at 6 p.m. at the Warrior Run Fire Department Social Hall. Supervisors will consider PNK Group's request to allow a data center inside an existing 479,000-square-foot building at Great Stream Commons. The original hearing was delayed so the township could gather more information about potential noise levels. And checking sports, Major League Baseball, Guardians over the White Sox 6-5, Pirates beat the Phillies 6-1, Reds over the Brewers 7-2, Cardinals beat the Braves 11-5, Dodgers over the Padres 12-7. Major League Baseball Draft League, Williamsport Crosscutters defeating the State College Spikes 14-10. With the win paired with a Trenton loss, the Cutters take a half-game lead over the Thunder with 3 games left in the first half. I'm Freddie Hammer with this WZXR News Update.
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0: This is the Bob and Tom Show. Welcome back on a Friday morning. This is Christopher in the Bob and Tom Studios. The guys will be back in here live in the studio on Tuesday morning after a long 4th of July weekend. Here's the segment, Father and Son, Oliver and Jimmy Pardo on the Bob and Tom Show.
1: Tom, we're joined by one of our favorite people and comedians and son.
2: It's Nepo morning around here today.
1: It is.
3: Bring your son to work day.
2: Yeah.
3: Willie G is here with me, and Jimmy Pardo's son, Oliver, is here. Hey, Oliver, how are you?
4: Hi, good. How are you?
1: What a pleasure to meet you.
4: Very nice to meet you as well. I'm very excited to be here.
3: And now, Oliver, you are taller than your dad.
5: Okay. Okay. Really? That's what we open with?
3: I was going to say, yeah, Willie is taller than I am.
5: Well, you didn't say that.
3: I said.
5: What you said was, hey, you're taller than your father, who we've been making fun of for the past 37 years.
3: Yeah. We'll get to something nice.
5: Willie, this young man is Tom's son.
2: Mm. Oh.
5: So that's all the Nepo jokes.
2: Yeah, that's why I said Nepo. I'm sorry.
6: They wouldn't do that too. They're doing it to me.
4: Yeah.
3: And you'll notice the son seemed to have better hair.
5: Mm-hmm. Yeah, something about youth, huh?
3: Yeah. Now, we did something. Ace was kind enough to do something in honor of your dad. I don't know if you noticed that, but if you look at the cap, It is a Kiss cap, the band Kiss.
5: Yeah.
3: And now I know Jimmy is a veteran, not drafted, but a volunteer.
5: That's right.
3: Several tours of duty in the Kiss Army.
5: I was in the car, and as you know, I'm no longer part of that. I was willing to rock and roll all night. I was not willing to party every day.
2: Yeah.
3: I see.
5: So
3: I'm AWOL
5: right now. Ace, you know this. There's a 75-year-old man dressed like a kitty cat roaming the streets looking for me. Yeah. I hear him calling.
3: Are you
5: come home right now.
3: Oliver, are you a Kiss fan?
4: Oh, I love Kiss. I'm a big Kiss fan. I'm a big just classic rock fan, period. I'm a big classic rock fan. I learned them all from, like, you know, Guitar Hero is kind of how I got into all of those kind of classic rock songs. So it's kind of been eye-opening because I'm going to all the concerts now. You know, I've got some, like, Kiss on their farewell tour and all that. And it's been eye-opening because I always assumed the boos were part of the song. So seeing them live, and there's no boos anymore.
1: When you make a mistake on Guitar Hero.
4: Yeah, you make a mistake and the crowd starts booing at you. Now I'm seeing them live, and I'm like, hey, they actually know how to play. This is crazy.
3: Wow.
4: The frets don't fly off midway through the song. This is huge. It's very exciting.
3: Yeah, Guitar Hero was big, but it kind of had its day and then went away.
1: Yeah. It sure was fun, though. And I always heard guitar players say Guitar Hero was harder than playing guitar.
5: Wait, that's true?
1: That's just what I heard a couple different guitar players say that.
5: Really?
1: But maybe just for them because they were so used to doing it a certain way.
5: I wasn't good at either of them. I couldn't, I did the beginner I could do.
1: Yeah.
5: But then one step up where you had to add three colors, I'm out. Yeah. I'm out. I'm a two-color guitar player. You guys know that.
3: Now, Oliver, how old are you, may I ask?
4: 18.
3: Okay. What is your educational status at this point?
4: I'm currently in college. I'm studying screenwriting. But I'm also doing a little bit of theater, trying to maybe minor in theater at a point. I used to do theater a lot. One time I did community theater like last summer.
5: Nice.
4: And thank you. I was one of the plays we were doing. One of the days they didn't have my costume ready yet. So they were like, here's some pants for you to try on just for now, just for this one day of rehearsal. Use these pants. We're going to get you some better pants tomorrow because these pants did not fit me at all. They were both too short and too wide. I don't know what that build is, but they were like way too big. They were falling down and they went to my knees. So I don't really know, you know, what, wide child that was for, but they told me to wear those pants. And then at the end of the day, they were like, all right, we got to get out of here. We were here way too long. The people who own this theater, they're going to kick us out. So we're like, we got to move. So like, I was like, okay. So we were running out of the theater. I was like, hold on, give me a second. I can't find my normal pants. I'm still just wearing these real pants. I don't have my real pants that I came in with. And they're like, but you got to go. You got to move. And I was like, all right, well, hold on, give me a second because I can't walk home in these, you know, ridiculous pants. They're like, you got to go. So I was like, I guess I got to go. So I'm walking home. I had to take the metro, and I'm wearing these ridiculous pants. They're falling down with every step, you know, because I'm wearing these pants. They're not real pants, and they're falling down. And I'm walking all the way home, and I'm like, you're not even supposed to take these pants out of the room. So I'm like sneaking past them. I'm like running away from the, you know, director because they're not supposed to see me in these costume pants. And I'm like running away, and I got these fake pants, and they're falling down. And I'm like, this is horrible. And I come back the next day, and I'm like, you know, all right, well, I got to find my real pants now. So I'm, you know, taking off these ridiculous fake costume pants that don't even fit me. And I go over to the costume guy, and I say, hey, this is a ridiculous question, but have you seen my real pants? And he goes, no, I haven't. And he goes, what, do you think they're stolen? I go, yeah. I mean, no, not really. You know, I was like kidding around. He goes, I'm not kidding. people steal pants around here. And I was like, what does that mean? And he was like, you know what? I know you're new to the, you know, you're new to this theater, but I'm just going to tell you that's something that's going to happen. You're going to have to watch out. Don't get too attached to any pair of pants. They're gonna get stolen. It was crazy. It was the weirdest thing in the world. It was bizarre.
3: Yeah. Give a, give a favorite pair of pants in your normal life? I do.
4: I got to be honest. That was my favorite pair of pants.
7: Oh,
4: I lost them. I know.
7: You lost the 1A pants. Still,
4: yeah, I'm really
1: the 1A.
4: Mad.
3: I think everybody does. They might not admit it, but you know, today I'm wearing my favorite pants.
2: Well, do you have the same pants, but multiple? Like, I have my favorite pants, but I have four of them.
1: Yeah. I do that. Yeah, I did it too.
3: Yeah, but they're still
2: two navy, two black.
3: Just like kids, they're all unequal, but you know,
5: you like one a little bit more.
3: There's that one favorite pair of pants that feels just right.
2: Okay.
1: Just like kids, Willie.
7: I can't believe it. I mean, I can't.
5: You don't think you're 1A?
7: Yesterday we were on air and I recommended something and he goes, oh, that sounds great. I have to try that with my kids. And I want to be like,
1: hurt. Hello.
7: Right here. What? I am your kids. What are we doing?
3: Well, once again, we have, the other kid in the room is Oliver Pardo, son of Jimmy Pardo, and they're doing a little mini tour. Now, the way this show works, you're going to get a chance to hear Christy Lee do a little bit of news, and then you can weigh in if you have a thought about it.
4: All right, great.
3: So you never know where this is going, much like your father's act.
5: Hey.
3: That's the beauty of it.
5: That's a compliment.
3: Yeah,
5: I said, hey, like, was an insult, but that's not an insult.
3: That's the beauty of it. Every night it's different. There's always something coming up, and he's got interaction with the audience.
1: But you see how you've trained yourself to his bullying?
5: I assume. Yes. And I was getting insulted, and it was like, wait a minute, that is my act.
3: it's always.
5: Hey, enough's enough. Oh, wait a minute. Heads up now. That's fine.
3: it's fresh and new. He talks to the audience, sees what happens. That's cool.
2: How many shows have you guys done together so far?
5: Oh, what would you say? So I would say 20, 22.
2: Oh, wow.
4: Yeah, right around that.
5: 22.
4: Wow.
5: What
7: way
5: about
7: to go, boys.
5: 20, 22 right in that ballpark. Seems very specific. I think it's that many.
4: I would say probably around that.
5: Yeah.
3: No, Oliver, when you're done with your set, do you say something like, oh, thank you so much. Stick around for Dad.
4: Yeah, I mean, like, you know, I know everybody's going to leave, but you know what? We got it. This old man, he's going to do a great job.
1: Placate him, will you?
5: Let's just tolerate it, get through it. Then we'll do the meet and greet afterwards. But here's an hour in the middle between that.
3: You might want to hit the bar. Bathrooms are open.
5: I think he says, if you think my references are old, get a load of this next guy. Guys, this guy's going to mention something, a McMillan and wife about 17 times. Get ready for some Mannix jokes. Here's my dad.
3: Yeah, that's the, I mean, every day, someone should keep track of what the most obscure reference we make on this show every day is.
2: Oh, come on. What do you mean you make?
3: Yeah, but I mean, we've had some really obscure
2: Choo-choo
3: ones lately.
2: Charlie today was one of
5: them. Choo-choo Charlie, get the da da da da. He's a heck of a trainer.
3: I couldn't remember which candy it was, and then I remembered why I didn't remember it, because it's the worst candy ever made.
5: Is it Charles and Chew?
2: Good and Plenty.
3: Good and Plenty.
2: Yeah.
3: Not a good candy.
5: You don't like the licorice with the sweet coating.
3: No.
5: I got to be honest. When I was a child, I hated it, but I think now I would enjoy a nice Good and Plenty.
2: Okay.
1: Godwin's on your side. He likes it.
8: I loved it. Yeah.
3: I'd have to see in candy sales. You know, that's the democracy of candy.
5: Oh, I would say it's at the zero.
2: Well,
5: I would say it's low.
2: Got to be low.
5: Low. Look, can you think of one lower than the Good and Plenty? I don't know if you can.
1: Maybe Circus Peanuts.
5: Yeah. What about Almond Joy? That's the one that has nuts. Of course, Mounds doesn't.
2: I love the Mounds.
3: Pretty well.
5: Mounds is great.
2: Yeah.
5: Mm. But people don't like Almond Joy. That seems to be one that people get upset by.
2: The only time you ever saw Good and Plenty was at the movie theater.
5: Yeah.
2: That
3: was I think it was a classic example of a great jingle making kids think this is going to taste good, and you'd get it and go, why?
5: Oh, you know what?
3: I could have spent that money a lot better.
5: Yeah. You're watching Herbie the Love Bug, and you think you're going to... That was the age of Good and Plenty. And you go, oh, you're right. Yeah, I hear the commercial. I'm going to get Good and Plenty, enjoy a 4 out of 10 Disney film. and then you open up your Good and Plenty, and you're like, this thing just got sour.
3: Yeah, not good.
1: I'll do some,
8: there's plenty of it.
3: I'll do some it's kind of like your classic joke, Pat, when something is not necessarily going well, you'll say, well, that...
8: song wasn't funny, but at least it was long.
3: Yes, thank you.
2: Maybe that's why there's plenty in the name, because there's going to be plenty left.
1: Yeah. Oliver, have you even tried Good and Plenty?
4: I've never had a Good and Plenty, no.
1: Yeah, they're little pellets kind of.
3: Yeah, they look like large pills. Something you could write to. They look like large Prozac.
1: Oh, are they that big?
5: Yeah, they look more like they're, it's like a coated Mike and Ike. It's like
1: yeah.
5: that. It's
1: yeah,
5: that,
1: exactly. They're kind of capsules. Yeah. yeah.
2: Black, white, and pink. They come in three colors.
5: Yeah. You know, the popular candy colors.
3: You know, because someone was sitting around going, "Wait a minute, M&M's, chocolate candy coating. Great idea. Melts in your mouth, not in your hand. Perfect." Then someone, we could do the same thing to licorice. What?
1: Yeah, who's choosing those over snow caps?
5: Mm-hmm. Oh. I'm not a fan of the snow cap.
2: You're not?
5: I'm not a dark chocolate guy. I love so dark that chocolate. You throw that. I don't. Those little things get caught in my. I'm out.
7: Those little things.
2: What are those called? Those little white things on the snow caps.
1: Oh, I don't know.
2: It begins with a P.
1: Yeah.
5: Oh, there's a name for it?
2: Yes.
5: I just thought it was little candy pellets. Mm-hmm. Right? No?
7: Are those the things you use to decorate like a gingerbread house?
2: Kind of.
7: Am I thinking of the right thing?
2: Yes. Teeny, yeah.
7: Okay, yeah. I don't know what it's called.
3: And what is nougat? That's some candy.
1: That's
3: nougat.
1: Often found in the candy.
7: Is that
1: bars
7: in the Musketeer, the Three Musketeers?
2: Yeah, that nougat. Yeah,
7: is that nougat or is that?
5: I think it's at all. Isn't it Snicker? I think it's in 90% of
3: that does remind me. We've been talking about great walk-up music.
5: Yes,
3: baseball players have it. We'd all like. You probably have it for your shows.
5: I walk up to "Make Me Smile" by Chicago.
3: Oh, great song.
5: Yeah,
3: but I was thinking of the other day, perhaps the instrumental from "Journey to the Center of the Mind." That's a Ted Nugent solo.
5: Hmm. Yeah.
3: And regardless of how you feel about Ted, I love that solo.
5: You know what I say about Ted? Horrible guitarist, great American.
1: I'm a little surprised to hear you say that.
5: Don't like the way he noodles about, but man, he's got good things to say. Good Lord. I once made fun of Ted Nugent on the show, and the president of the Ted Nugent fan club. I've already alerted Ted to your thoughts.
1: Okay.
5: What am I going to do? Get hit in the neck with an arrow? What's he going to do?
7: Well, you better be careful.
5: I think I'll hear the buffalo a-coming.
3: That's one of my favorite jokes. You know that joke about the buffalo coming?
5: No.
2: Huh?
7: What could this be?
3: Oh, you don't know that joke?
7: No, man. No.
1: Oh, it's when... No, yeah. Don't. Do not.
3: Oliver, all right. Cover your ears.
1: And also... Yeah, you're putting your ear to the ground and...
3: Yeah.
2: You know what is safe? Simply Safe.
7: Yeah. Yeah. What a great idea. Welcome, Oliver.
3: Yeah, the it's a joke involving...
2: We know.
3: Somewhat light grasp of the English language. sentence structure.
5: By the way, you think my references are old. Oliver, tell them what your walk-up music is.
4: My walk-up music is "The Beginning of Signs" by Five Man Electrical Band.
2: Oh, that's
4: like
2: a good
4: right before
2: one.
4: It gets into like the real part, sure. They just kind of like goof around for a little while.
1: I love that. Yeah,
5: he's 18.
1: Yeah.
5: Why is he going walking up?
9: More funny comedians are on the way next. John Heffron is in studio. I think Willie's in this one as well. So come on back. This is the Bob and Tom Show.
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20: Partly sunny with extreme heat and humidity and thunderstorms possible this afternoon, a high of 99. Good morning, I'm Freddie Hammer with this WZXR News Update. A Sayre woman is jailed after police say her nonverbal child walked more than half a mile from home wearing only a diaper. State police say 41-year-old Nicole Rafferty left the child with two juveniles while she was working, even though Children and Youth Services had told her a week earlier they were not suitable caregivers. A driver spotted the child on Litchfield Road and called for help. Rafferty's charged with endangering the welfare of children and remains in Bradford County Prison on $40,000 bail. Williamsport City Council is taking a closer look at how data centers would fit under city zoning rules. No data center is currently planned in the city, but council voted 6-0 to declare the zoning ordinance substantively invalid because it does not address data centers or related facilities, such as power generation. The move starts a 180-day process to prepare a curative amendment. Council members say the goal is not to ban or encourage data centers, but to update zoning rules before any proposal comes forward. And Gregg Township supervisors have rescheduled a public hearing on a proposed data center in Allenwood. The hearing is set for July 20th at 6 p.m. at the Warrior Run Fire Department Social Hall. Supervisors will consider PNK Group's request to allow a data center inside an existing 479,000-square-foot building at Great Stream Commons. The original hearing was delayed so the township could gather more information about potential noise levels. And checking sports, Major League Baseball, Guardians over the White Sox 6-5, Pirates beat the Phillies 6-1, Reds over the Brewers 7-2, Cardinals beat the Braves 11-5, Dodgers over the Padres 12-7. Major League Baseball Draft League, Williamsport Crosscutters defeating the State College Spikes 14-10. With the win paired with a Trenton loss, the Cutters take a half-game lead over the Thunder with 3 games left in the first half. I'm Freddie Hammer with this WZXR News Update.
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0: 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Yeah.
1: All right, we'll wind things up on this Friday morning with comedian Jim Gaffigan. He is coming up in just a minute. 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
17: Your AccuWeather forecast today: expect partly sunny skies with near record temperatures and high humidity. A heavy thunderstorm is expected this afternoon, which could bring localized damaging wind gusts. The high will reach 99 tonight. Anticipate a thunderstorm early on, then turning partly cloudy, staying warm and humid with a low of 72. Tomorrow will be hot and humid with a mix of clouds and sun, but be prepared for another heavy thunderstorm in the afternoon. This could bring flooding downpours, hail, and damaging wind gusts with a high of 94. For AccuWeather, I'm meteorologist Joe Lundberg.
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1: Welcome back to the Bob and Tom Show on this Friday morning. 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
19: We have a special surprise right now.
20: All right.
19: I'm going to Google this guy, see if I can see if I remember who he is. It's actually the great comedian Jim Gaffigan joining us on the phone. Jim, how are you, sir?
21: It is an honor to be speaking with you guys again.
19: How have you been? Are you working on just stand-up comedy these days, or are you doing some of your acting now?
21: I'm all in on stand-up right now. I'm doing this. I'm doing a lot of material on bourbon. Not that anyone ever asked for it. It's just one of those things where, as you know, stand-ups just, it's all kind of self-assignment. So I figured I would, talk a lot about, the drink that out of shape old guys drink. You know what I mean? I think that has broad appeal.
19: Jim, in my hand right now, I am holding a bottle of Father Time, Precious Batch Kentucky Straight Bourbon Whiskey. This is the firstborn edition from the spring of 2024. And is that your dad on the label?
21: That's my grandfather.
19: Oh, wow.
21: My grandfather, yeah. And so I wanted to do something. Some of it is the pandemic. Some people got into making bread. I started gardening and I started drinking bourbon. And what I've learned over the past couple of years is no one cares about gardening. talking about bourbon. And, so I, my grandfather, was from Springfield, Illinois, and I learned through finding your roots, that he worked in coal mines. You know, his family had worked in coal mines, and he's kind of this, he broke this cycle of my family working in coal mines. He made dentures. And so I just wanted to do a little bit of a tribute to him. And I also, you know, as I have these teenagers, I have a greater appreciation for my father, who I thought was a lunatic, but now I realize was a pretty normal guy.
19: Uh-huh, you know what I mean? Of course. Have you tested your bourbon against some of the others that are out there?
21: Yeah. Oh, yeah. No, this is, I mean, the Father Time is considered a pretty darn good bourbon. I've grown so interested in, you know, people that are interested in alcohol the way I am are considered alcoholics. But, like, my whole thing is I just find it fascinating. I love the story behind bourbon. I love the culture. And, you know, I don't know if any of you guys there are bourbon drinkers, but they're, there's a certain type of guy, you know, like if you're over 30, out of shape, with a beard, and you don't drink bourbon, you're kind of a fraud. That's what a bourbon,
19: yep,
21: a bourbon drinker looks like, you know, and it's, you get kind of ensnared by it because, you know, growing up, you kind of think hard alcohol tastes like turpentine, and it does. But then when you try bourbon, you're like, oh, this isn't bad. And that's the first stage of the bourbon obsession, that which and then the second stage is you try premium bourbon, which propels you to the third stage, which is collecting, which is, you know, and you vow that you're not going to overdo it. You're just, you're not going to be one of those weirdos that sleeps out in a car for a special release, or you're going to be dishonest to your wife. But then the next stage is you sleep out in your car. So it's, it goes full circle.
19: I, by the way, your grandfather has a great head of hair.
21: I know. I did not get that. I did not get the hair. But it's, you know, it's, you know, I'm all recessive gene. You know what I mean? It's like a different century, I would not be walking around at this point. You know what I mean? But it's all good. Oh, go ahead.
19: I was going to say, I just wanted to reintroduce you. We're speaking with Jim Gaffigan, one of the great comedians. It says on your website, all new material.
21: Yeah, all new material. Well, that's the unspoken agreement, I think, that I'm so grateful people that have come to shows and come back. The promise is that it's going to be all new material that's, you know, tried and true, good stuff, but, like, new. You know, that's I found that, you know, I've been doing stand-up for 800 years.
0: Yeah.
21: And, you know, it's just like, so I'm so grateful for people to show up, and the objective is for people to leave when they leave to say, you know, I'm coming back when he comes back, so.
19: Yeah, right. Well, I'll be back seeing you again, of course. Jim, how old is your oldest child?
21: She is 21.
0: Whoa!
21: Which is pretty bizarre, right? So it's like,
19: is she still in school?
21: Being on this, yeah, she's in college. And I remember being on Bob and Tom and talking about, you know, being a young father and yeah, not knowing what I was doing. Yep. And now I'm an old father who still doesn't know what I was doing.
19: Wow. Yikes. And then your youngest is how old?
21: He's 13 now. So I have, it's all teenagers. You know, it's like 13 to 21. I feel like I'm living in a psych ward, really. I'm convinced they're trying to make me crazy. And I know that it's developmentally appropriate for them to challenge, but they're stealing all my stuff. That's the thing I can't get used to.
19: Any budding, any possible comedians in the bunch?
21: My son Jack has done some stand-up, but, you know, and he really enjoyed it. But it is such a strange world, right? It's such a unique path. Like, you have to have a real insanity to pursue stand up. There isn't a logical path. So, I think he's funny. I think he could definitely do it. But I also know that it's not a life cut out for everyone. You know what I mean? But all I know, it's like, you know, having raised five kids, the conclusion I've come to is my only goal now is to leave them with nothing. You know what I mean?
0: That's right.
21: I want to make them pay for my casket.
19: Jim Gaffigan is our guest. Highly recommended. He's a terrific live performer. I've seen him many times. On a serious note, Jim, you are a really good actor.
21: Thank you.
19: And I think a lot of people probably don't know that necessarily. They know you as a comedian. Have you been working on any projects, movies, TV, anything coming down the pike?
21: You know, there's a possibility of doing, the acting world is just so bizarre. I mean, that's where I'm spoiled by doing stand-up, is that you have some control over it. But, like, there's supposed projects that are going to happen, but I don't know. I mean, I just think I really have such sympathy for the people that are in the acting only business, because it is insane. So, like, when an actor goes crazy or has a meltdown, I'm like, yeah, of course. They've been dealing with essentially psychological abuse their entire adult life.
19: Yeah, a lot of rejection.
21: It's just insane.
19: We were talking about the so-called biopic. Is there someone in history that you're starting to look like that you think you could portray in a movie someday?
21: That's an interesting question. I mean, I don't know. I don't know if any. I mean, I feel like any, you know, large-headed Irishman I could probably play, right? You know, I mean, no one knows who Tip O'Neill is.
19: There you go.
21: You know,
0: becoming Tip.
21: Right.
19: Well, Jim, I know you got a lot on your mind, a lot to do, so we'll let you go. Jim Gaffigan on tour once again. Visit the website. We'll stick a link up and find out where he's going to be. And go see some great live stand-up comedy. Jim, always terrific. Thanks so much for calling.
21: Guys.
19: Thank you.
21: And I really appreciate your show and you guys having me on all these years. I really appreciate it. Thank you.
19: You're very welcome. Oh, and the bourbon is real, by the way. Father Time bourbon.
0: Yes.
19: Okay. I look forward to hearing you. Thanks, Jim.
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0: on 99.3 and 103.7 WZXR. It's Freddie Hammer. Should say happy 4th of July. Even though it is the 3rd, we're kind of celebrating with the federal holiday. I don't know. Some people said that there is mail, like in Montoursville. I have to call up and see if there's mail actually here with our federal holiday, quote unquote. But hopefully, you'll be tuning in for a no-repeat workday no matter what you're doing. By the pool or in the office, we got you. Plus, lots of details about what is going on for the 4th of July tomorrow, so we'll give you little updates here and there. Right now, it's U2, Pride in the Name of Love, on WZXR.
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0: 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It's Freddie Hammer. If you're unable to go and do fireworks tomorrow night, you can go out to the Montgomery Volunteer Fire Company and Montgomery Legion, Sons of the American Legion. They're going to be presenting the 3rd of July fireworks at dusk tonight. That's going to have lots of vendors and food stands, beer wagon, games of chance, a 50-50, lots of fun things going on, plus live music from Raising Cane. So it's a party tonight, too. Vendors start at 5, Raising Cane from 6 to 9, then fireworks at dusk. So Montgomery Carnival Grounds and Park is where this is going to happen at 200 2nd Street in Montgomery. So enjoy that if you wanted to go out tonight and not tomorrow. 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I got Valley Weather on the way, plus music from Sammy Hagar next on ZXR. Are you
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11: Your AccuWeather forecast today: expect partly sunny skies with near record temperatures and high humidity. A heavy thunderstorm is expected this afternoon, which could bring localized damaging wind gusts. The high will reach 99 tonight. Anticipate a thunderstorm early on, then turning partly cloudy, staying warm and humid with a low of 72. Tomorrow will be hot and humid with a mix of clouds and sun, but be prepared for another heavy thunderstorm in the afternoon. This could bring flooding downpours, hail, and damaging wind gusts with a high of 94. For AccuWeather, I'm meteorologist Joe Lundberg.
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0: 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It's Freddie Hammer. The 53rd annual Pine Knotter Days wraps up tonight. 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Find out more about it and enjoy the last night of the 53rd annual event on King Street Park in Northumberland. Love that. 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

0: Tom Petty on 99.3 and 103.7 WZXR. It's Freddie Hammer. Well, tomorrow it's another day for Joey Chestnut. Just another day at the office, right? He is actually going to be doing his eating for Nathan's Famous Hot Dog Eating Contest. He's allowed to be a part of that this year. He needs to eat 77 hot dogs to break his record. He has won the contest 17 times. Someone was telling me just the list of things that he's eaten and won competitions, like hard-boiled eggs and ramen noodles and just unbelievable pizzones from Pizza Hut, all kinds of things that you could, it's like, how do you eat that many in that little bit of time? I just can't even imagine. Well, you can actually witness it for yourself. Joey Chestnut, scheduled to appear at Bowman Field on August 6th during Williamsport Crosscutters game. I'm sure he's going to be eating country store brand hot dogs or something else that we got on the menu over there at the Bowman Field, historic Bowman Field. I cannot wait to hear all about that. Maybe Joey Chestnut will call us up and let us know how he does it. We'd love to know. All right, so that's coming up at the August 6th for a great Crosscutters game. Get the tickets if you'd like at crosscutters.com. We're coming up at the top of the hour with more rock and roll from Ram Jam. We're going to do that. Got Blind Melon coming up after that. It's all on the way on a no-repeat workday on WZXR.
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Flying melon, no rain on WZXR. That's what I'd like to say about tomorrow. We do not want any rain messing up our fireworks experiences. We'll just leave it at that. No rain. How about Motley Crue? The Shout at the Devil on WZXR.

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0: some Rush and Working Man on 99.3 and 103.7 WZXR. It's Freddie Hammer. If you thought that you weren't going to see the giant American flag flying over Williamsport over this holiday, you're absolutely wrong, because Allison Crane and Rigging have come through and they're going to put that massive flag up tomorrow at 10 a.m. along Via Bella near the Hampton Inn in Williamsport. And that is just one of the most relaxing things to do. When we used to sit in that parking lot there for the whole day for the 4th of July here with Backyard Broadcasting, there would be moments and I'd just sit there and watch that flag fly, and I loved it so much. So you can continue to do that. So definitely drive by, give a wave, honk your horn as we celebrate 250 years of American independence. Thanks to Allison Crane and Rigging, who set up that display, and they'll have that up through the early part of the day. So starting at 10 and then throughout the afternoon, I guess, till the early evening. I'm thinking that they'll take that down then. So for safety, of course. So thank you so much, Allison Crane and Rigging, for bringing the big flag back this year for 2026 and our 250th anniversary. I got Valley Weather on the way, plus music from Pearl Jam next on ZXR.
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10: Your AccuWeather forecast today: expect partly sunny skies with near record temperatures and high humidity. A heavy thunderstorm is expected this afternoon, which could bring localized damaging wind gusts. The high will reach 99 tonight. Anticipate a thunderstorm early on, then turning partly cloudy, staying warm and humid with a low of 72. Tomorrow will be hot and humid with a mix of clouds and sun, but be prepared for another heavy thunderstorm in the afternoon. This could bring flooding downpours, hail, and damaging wind gusts with a high of 94. For AccuWeather, I'm meteorologist Joe Lundberg.
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Pearl Jam and Jeremy on WCXI. It's Freddie Hammer. If you're thinking about parking outside the Lycoming County Fairgrounds in Hughesville, I got some details for you that you're going to want to keep in mind. 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

0: brand new Evanescence on 99.3 and 103.7 WZXR. Who will you follow? It's Freddie Hammer. 4th of July tomorrow. So exciting about the Set the Night to Music fireworks celebration at the Lycoming County Fairgrounds in Hughesville. The gates for parking are going to open up at 7, so there's going to be no access into the fairgrounds, but the parking lots located off the Route 405 entrance and the 5th Street entrance are going to be available for parking. So portable restrooms available from Caddyshack Portable Restrooms, so that's going to make things a little more comfortable this tomorrow afternoon. Certainly going to be a fun time at the Lycoming County Fairgrounds for America's 250th birthday. And of course, if you wanted to make a day of it, go on out around 4 o'clock to Hughesville Volunteer Fire Department for their food, live music, beverages, and family fun at 10 South Railroad Street. So I'm hoping that you're going to have an excellent time, and you will, thanks to Geisinger Health System, along with EQT Corporation, Mealy Group, and E.H. Kleckner Incorporated. 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

0: 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It's Freddie Hammer. Hey, I wanted to tell you about Working Man's Happy Hour. It was a fun time at Boom City Restaurant and Pub, the City Hall Grand Hotel on Pine Street in Williamsport last night. And, of course, we had winners for our Weird Al Yankovic tickets at Hershey Park. Pat Jordan at Bloomsburg picked those up. And then also got Mike Hirsch from Williamsport picking up the Milwaukee M18 Red Lithium Hammer and Impact Drill Kit that had a charger, batteries, and a case from Freezer's Auto Parts on North Main Street in Hughesville. So that was our Working Man's Happy Hour at Boom City Restaurant and Pub and City Hall Grand Hotel on Pine Street in Williamsport. So that's a fun thing. So Working Man's Happy Hour. Details about next week's event. I believe that's going to be at Pier 87, and I think I'm going to be the one that's going to be giving those tools away. So hopefully you'll be able to be out there. 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Kleckner Incorporated, who provide those awesome $3 Bud and Bud Light bottles for our event. So thanks so much. Hey, coming up in the WZXR Workforce Block, four in a row from George Thorogood. Yeah, I got a WZXR flashback pop quiz that's going to be happening right after that for a WZXR prize pack. Utz Brand Snacks, Pepsi Products, also going to throw in a pack of tickets, four-pack to the Williamsport Crosscutters, any home game, as well as $40 in rides tickets to Knoebels, and they're going to have some fun in Elysburg this summer. So hopefully you'll be able to join them for their 100th anniversary. All right, it's all coming up next on WZXR's Workforce Block. I'll request lunch hour.
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0: four in a row from George Thorogood and the WZXR Workforce Block. That's right, we started off with Moving On Over. Get a haircut and get a real job. I Drink Alone after that. And Who Do You Love? Wrapping up that block. We do that every single weekday right here at noontime. The WZXR Workforce Block. We started off with rock and roll favorites that you love. Kick off your lunch hour the right way. Then we move right on over to, we definitely do that. We go on over to the Flashback Pop Quiz for the WZXR prize pack that if you know the answer to the question, you can win that today. Utz brand snacks, Pepsi products. I got $40 in Knoebel's ride tickets as well as a family four pack of Cutters tickets that you can use at any upcoming home game, which is excellent and fun, and love to put these awesome prizes for our experience prizes here for the Flashback Pop Quiz this summer. 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
1: I'm Matt Pinfield with today's Flashback Pop Quiz. Sometimes you know a song as soon as you hear the first few notes. But what about the other side? Do you know your song endings?
2: 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When is this idiocy going to end?
1: 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Here's one ending. And another classic closing riff. Do you recognize them? Here's number one again. And here's number two. Can you name the songs that come before these classic endings?
0: Well, it seems to always be a little difficult on Friday, but I hope you know. 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
10: Your AccuWeather forecast this afternoon. Expect partly sunny skies with a gusty thunderstorm bringing near-record temperatures and high humidity. Be cautious as extreme heat can be dangerous and storms may bring heavy downpours and localized damaging wind gusts. The high will reach 99 degrees tonight. Anticipate a thunderstorm in the evening followed by partly cloudy conditions. It will remain warm and humid with a low of 72. Tomorrow will be partly sunny, hot, and humid with the possibility of a heavy thunderstorm in the afternoon. Be prepared for thunderstorms that could result in flooding, downpours, hail, and damaging wind gusts. The high temperature will be 94 degrees. For AccuWeather, I'm meteorologist Joe Lundberg.
0: Right now, 1223. AccuWeather says it's 96 with a 117 real feel. So stay in the air conditionings for sure. All right, we got some hazy skies, a little bit of blue out there. Let's see who knows the answer to today's Flashback Pop Quiz.
11: Could you name our two songs from the endings we played? Ending number one closes off the breakthrough song from Kansas, Carry On Wayward Son.
12: Carry on, wayward son.
11: And as for ending number two, that's the end of the Cars' debut single, Just What I Needed.
12: Just what I needed, yeah, yeah, yeah.
11: Carry On Wayward Son and Just What I Needed. If those were your answers, then you were the be-all, end-all and pass today's pop quiz. Class dismissed.
0: Okay, go ahead and prove it.
13: It's Kansas, Carry On Wayward Son, and Cars, Just What I Needed.
0: Very good. What's your name?
13: Bunk.
0: Hi, Bunk. Where are you calling from?
13: Montgomery.
0: Excellent. I got you the WZXR prize pack, the Utz brand snacks, the Pepsi products, $40 in Knoebels Rides tickets for this summer, as well as Cutter's 4-pack for a family to go to the game sometime at home here this summer. Have a great time.
13: Shut up. When do I pick them up?
0: Oh, my gosh. Our offices are closed today, so you got to wait until Monday between 8 and 5 anytime here at 1685 Four Mile Drive. When the offices are open, come by and pick up your prize pack. It'll be right here at the front desk for you. How about some Kansas? On the WZXR Workforce Block, I'll request lunch hour.
12: Gary.

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He's from Hughesville. We're putting on Train Train on WZXR's All Request Lunch Hour.

0: Blackfoot and Train Train on the WZXR Workforce Black Dollar Request Lunch Hour. Going out to Hughesville there for you. Hey, it's Freddie Hammer. Thanks for joining me for the lunch hour. Love it when you're long. Got really cool prizes. Our prizes this summer have all been kind of experience prizes. Lots of tickets to events and games and things like that. And how about shows like Guns N' Roses coming to Hershey Park Stadium? And we have your shot to win your way in thanks to Calden's Tactical and Janet's Floral. Coming up on Monday, this is a prize pack thing going on Monday, Calden's Tactical and Training at 2603 Reach Road in Williamsport and Janet's Florals at 1718 4 Mile Drive in Williamsport present this awesome event that you can win some tickets for. We're going to be drawing five winners live on the air at noon on July 20th, and you can go on out to Calden's Tactical and Training booth at the Lycoming County Fair on the 8th through the 18th. They got the box inside the store, so go ahead, and each winner receiving a pair of tickets to Guns N' Roses on August 1st. So just keep that in mind. Starting up on Monday, you can totally do that and go to Calden's, which is a smokeless firing range, and get that rental for an hour for up to six people from Calden's Tactical and a dozen roses from Janet's Floral. So good stuff. You can win along with those Guns N' Roses tickets. We'll have more information about that as we get closer to, the giveaway coming up here on July 20th. So we got another chance to get into the request pool. You can go on to WZXR.com and check out the button that says All Request Lunch Hour. Zach from Muncie wants to hear some Golden Earring, and we'll do that coming up next on WZXR.
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0: Wrapping up the workforce block, all request lunch hour with the Doors. Today in 1971 was the day Jim Morrison died of a heart attack in the bathtub of his Paris apartment at age 27. Joined the 27 Club just like that. Sad. People say that he lived, you know, because they didn't have an open casket. But I was reading reports about how Pamela Corson was just destroyed over it because she found him. So I'm thinking if she was destroyed over it, then probably it's the truth. Lost him in 1971, Jim Morrison dying of a heart attack in Paris. And that iconic grave site, definitely something to see if you ever get over there and check it out. On the way, we're going to continue with a no-repeat workday, and we're going to keep it going with Faith No More on the way on WZXR.
1: 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The House of Air is on the way. Dee Snider here, and I'm headed your way this week with an old-school heavy metal onslaught. 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

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It's Freddie Hammer. Got NASCAR Cup racing coming up on Sunday. 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

0: 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It's Freddie Hammer. It's the NASCAR Cup race, and it's happening on Sunday, and it's going to be kind of a Sunday evening race for you if you wanted to check it out on our sister station, the Twin Valleys Talk Radio Network. 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
5: Your AccuWeather forecast this afternoon. Expect partly sunny skies with a gusty thunderstorm bringing near record temperatures and high humidity. Be cautious as extreme heat can be dangerous and storms may bring heavy downpours and localized damaging wind gusts. The high will reach 99 degrees tonight. Anticipate a thunderstorm in the evening followed by partly cloudy conditions. It will remain warm and humid with a low of 72. Tomorrow will be partly sunny, hot, and humid with the possibility of a heavy thunderstorm in the afternoon. Be prepared for thunderstorms that could result in flooding, downpours, hail, and damaging wind gusts. The high temperature will be 94 degrees. For AccuWeather, I'm meteorologist Joe Lundberg.
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Bob Seger on WZXR. It's Freddie Hammer. If you wanted to know more about the Lake Humming County Fair, well, first you can go to lakehummingfair.net, or you can come into our office and find the booklet about the whole fair. Talk about the Lake Humming County Fair. After

0: Green Day and Welcome to Paradise on 99.3 and 103.7 WZXR. It's Freddie Hammer. You're at least looking forward to the Lycoming County Fair, all kicking off on July 8th. So next Wednesday is going to be when the Lycoming County Fair kicks off, and they're all going to have great events and stuff that you want to check out. So you got the Bulls and Barrels, Mutton Bustin', that's all Friday the 10th. Saturday is the Tommy Hedrick Memorial Demolition Derby. Monday the 13th is Isaac Cole in concert with special guest The Heartstrings, which is a free concert. You can enjoy that at lycomingfair.net. Find the details online for sure. And you know what? We're also we have these booklets here in our front desk where you come on into the Backyard Broadcasting office, and they have the whole write-up of every single thing that happens, like every single minute of the day. So it's a great resource to keep at the Lycoming County Fair. So you want to find out more. 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Or go to lycomingfair.net where they have everything spelled out there as well. Hey, got music on the way from Chevelle next on WZXR. Are
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0: Metallica and King Nothing on 99.3 and 103.7 WZXR. It's Freddie Hammer. I hope you stay completely safe for the holiday. It looks like a survey says that 82% of parents think it's safe for kids to play with fireworks and sparklers. Well, that defined kids for me. You know, you can have a 16-year-old that's very, very responsible. You can have a 12-year-old who's very, very responsible, but still accidents happen. So 59% of Americans plan to set off their own fireworks on Sunday. 22% of Americans light illegal and homemade fireworks. So I hope that's not you. We don't want to see you in the papers. Don't make the news this weekend. We want to keep everybody safe and happy for the 4th of July. Enjoy it. If you come on out to Hughesville, we'd love to see you at the Lycoming County Fairgrounds. Maybe you're going to be out in Montgomery tonight. Anywhere you're going to go, hopefully celebrate with people that you love and have a wonderful weekend. And thank you so much to our veterans and our active military for the sacrifices they make for us on our behalf. So thank you so much for your sacrifices. And thank you for your service. All right, so we're going to go forward with a great weekend. Again, stay safe. I'll be back on Monday and we'll recap. How about it? Okay, after Bob and Tom, 10 a.m., I'll be here to do the whole deal with a no-repeat workday on WZXR. Don't drink and drive. I'm Freddie Hammer on WZXR. Happy 4th of July.
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And, of course, it is Friday and not just a normal Friday. 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

0: 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Aerosmith wrapping up my first music marathon of the afternoon. Sweet Emotion, Jake hanging out with you till about 7 o'clock tonight. And hopefully your 4th of July weekend is already underway. And if you are looking forward to those fireworks, we are too. Sure hope to see you in Hughesville tomorrow at the Lycoming County Fairgrounds as we set tonight to music at around 9:30. 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
9: Your AccuWeather forecast this afternoon: expect partly sunny skies with a gusty thunderstorm bringing near record temperatures and high humidity. Be cautious as extreme heat can be dangerous and storms may bring heavy downpours and localized damaging wind gusts. The high will reach 99 degrees tonight. Anticipate a thunderstorm in the evening followed by partly cloudy conditions. It will remain warm and humid with a low of 72. Tomorrow will be partly sunny, hot and humid with the possibility of a heavy thunderstorm in the afternoon. Be prepared for thunderstorms that could result in flooding, downpours, hail and damaging wind gusts. The high temperature will be 94 degrees. For AccuWeather, I'm meteorologist Joe Lundberg.
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1: 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Do you think you know your July 4th history? Well, coming up, one of the strangest coincidences in American history. Three U.S. presidents all died on Independence Day. It's an incredible story you probably haven't heard. 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

0: 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And this is Wicked. Here's one of the most incredible coincidences in American history. Three U.S. presidents actually died on the 4th of July. It started in 1826, exactly 50 years after the Declaration of Independence was adopted, when both Thomas Jefferson and John Adams passed away within hours of each other. The two were once political rivals, but they also happened to be the last surviving members of the original committee that helped shape America's independence. How about that? Then, 5 years later, another founding father and president, James Monroe, also died on July 4th. Three presidents, one date, making Independence Day even more remarkable in American history.
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0: Guns N' Roses are coming to Hershey Park Stadium, and 99.3 and 103.7 WZXR has your way in thanks to Cowan's Tactical and Training and Janet's Floral. You could score an unforgettable Guns N' Roses prize package now beginning on Monday. Stop by and register to win at Cowan's Tactical and Training, 2603 Reach Road in Williamsport, Janet's Floral, 1718 Four Mile Drive in Williamsport, or you can visit the Cowan's Tactical and Training booth at the Lycoming County Fair, July 8th through the 18th. Five lucky winners will be drawn out live on the air noon on July 20th, and each winner scores a pair of tickets to see Guns N' Roses at Hershey Park Stadium on August 1st. A one-hour smokeless firing range rental for up to six people from Cowan's Tactical and Training, and a dozen roses from Janet's Floral.
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Coming up, July 4th isn't just big for fireworks and cookouts. It's also one of the biggest beer holidays of the entire year. 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

0: 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And when you think of the 4th of July, well, you probably picture fireworks, cookouts, burgers, hot dogs, backyard parties, right? But for a lot of Americans, there's something else in the cooler, and I'm talking about beer. Independence Day is consistently one of the biggest beer holidays of the year. In fact, during the long 4th of July weekend, Americans buy tens of millions of cases of beer, making it one of the top-selling times of the entire year for breweries, distributors, stores, and bars. And, of course, it makes sense. It's summer. People are grilling. Families are getting together. Friends are hanging out. And a cold drink just feels like part of the celebration. Of course, the reminder is always the same. Celebrate safely, know your limits, and make sure somebody has the keys who hasn't been drinking. So, this 4th of July, whether your cooler is packed with beer, soda, iced tea, or water, raise a glass to America's birthday.
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0: Good afternoon, Susquehanna Valley. It's time for your backyard broadcasting traffic update. And be advised, there is a soil remediation project taking place next week on Route 15 northbound in Lewis Township. On Tuesday, an environmental contractor will be cleaning the northbound left passing lane and shoulder of Route 15 northbound at Powie's Curve, south of Trout Run, between the hours of 8 a.m. and 6 p.m. That will be weather pending. You can expect single lane conditions with minor delays, and you should pay attention to slow
2: slow-moving traffic and construction vehicles entering and exiting the roadway. Plus, the embankment stabilization project continues on Warrensville Road next week between 3rd Street and Millwood Lane. So Warrensville Road will remain closed between 4 Mile Drive and 3rd Street while contractors continue work to stabilize the embankment. And, of course, there is a detour in place. 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
9: Your AccuWeather forecast this afternoon: expect partly sunny skies with a gusty thunderstorm bringing near record temperatures and high humidity. Be cautious as extreme heat can be dangerous and storms may bring heavy downpours and localized damaging wind gusts. The high will reach 99 degrees tonight. Anticipate a thunderstorm in the evening followed by partly cloudy conditions. It will remain warm and humid with a low of 72. Tomorrow will be partly sunny, hot and humid with the possibility of a heavy thunderstorm in the afternoon. Be prepared for thunderstorms that could result in flooding, downpours, hail and damaging wind gusts. The high temperature will be 94 degrees. For AccuWeather, I'm meteorologist Joe Lundberg.
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0: 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Kleckner Incorporated inviting you to our next Working Man's Happy Hour next Thursday from 4 until 6. We'll be out at Pier 87 on Route 87 in Montoursville. 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And thanks to Joe's Equipment in Winfield, Jersey Shore, and Lock Haven, you're going to have a chance to win a DeWalt 60-volt Max tool and a $100 gift card. 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
1: 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Think you know just how much America loves hot dogs? Well, wait until you hear how many disappear over the 4th of July weekend. The number, absolutely unbelievable. I'll have it coming up in just a few.

0: 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And when it comes to Independence Day, fireworks are not the only thing disappearing fast. Hot dogs are too. Americans are expected to eat around 150 million hot dogs during the 4th of July holiday. That's enough hot dogs to stretch from Washington, D.C. all the way to Los Angeles several times over. So whether you're a fan of ketchup, mustard, chili, onions, relish, or you're just one of those people who puts everything on it, there's a good chance a hot dog will end up on your plate this weekend. It's one of America's favorite 4th of July traditions, right up there with backyard barbecues, fireworks, of course, and spending time with family and friends. So enjoy, but maybe don't try to eat all 150 million yourself.
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2: The National Weather Service in State College, Pennsylvania has issued a severe thunderstorm warning for northeastern Clinton County in north-central Pennsylvania, southwestern Lycoming County in north-central Pennsylvania, until 5 p.m. At 4:21 p.m., a severe thunderstorm was located over Kemmel, moving southeast at 25 miles per hour. Hazard, 60 miles per hour wind gusts. Source, radar indicated. Impact, expect damage to roofs, siding, and trees. Locations impacted include Jersey Shore, Waterville, Kemmel, Cogan Station, Little Pine State Park, Oval, and Saladesburg. Stay inside a well-built structure and keep away from windows. Continuous cloud-to-ground lightning is occurring with this severe thunderstorm. Move indoors immediately. Lightning is one of nature's leading killers. Remember, if you can hear thunder, you are close enough to be struck by lightning. Repeating, a severe thunderstorm warning has been issued until 5 p.m. for the following counties, Clinton and Lycoming.
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0: Good afternoon, Susquehanna Valley. It is time for your backyard broadcasting traffic update. The bridge replacement project on Cogan House Road in Cogan House Township continues next week. The first of two bridges located north of the intersection with Green Mountain Road is now actually open to traffic. The construction of the second bridge located just south of the intersection of Cemetery Road, that work will begin next week. So Cogan House Road will be closed between Cemetery Road and Green Mountain Road while contractors remove the existing bridge over Larry's Creek and construct that new bridge. All work on this $1.8 million project is expected to be completed in November of this year. There is a detour in place using Route 184, so please keep that in mind. Also, the bridge restoration project on Route 44 over the river in the Jersey Shore borough, that will continue next week as well. Contractors will continue sandblasting and painting operations. You can expect single lane restrictions with flagging during daylight hours while that work is being performed. 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
7: Your AccuWeather forecast this afternoon. Expect partly sunny skies with a gusty thunderstorm bringing near record temperatures and high humidity. Be cautious as extreme heat can be dangerous and storms may bring heavy downpours and localized damaging wind gusts. The high will reach 99 degrees tonight. Anticipate a thunderstorm in the evening followed by partly cloudy conditions. It will remain warm and humid with a low of 72. Tomorrow will be partly sunny, hot and humid with the possibility of a heavy thunderstorm in the afternoon. Be prepared for thunderstorms that could result in flooding, downpours, hail and damaging wind gusts. The high temperature will be 94 degrees. For AccuWeather, I'm meteorologist Joe Lundberg.
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The Forksville Volunteer Fire Department is hosting its fourth annual Community Day with food, truck rides, raffles, music, and even a special guest for the kids. 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
0: It was on this day in 1969, Brian Jones, the founding guitarist of the Rolling Stones, was found dead at his home in Sussex, England, just weeks after leaving the band. He was 27 years old. Also on this day in 1970, the Atlanta International Pop Festival opened in Georgia with a lineup that included the Allman Brothers Band, Mountain, Procol Harum, and B.B. King, one of the biggest rock gatherings of the era. And finally, on this day in 1971, Jim Morrison of the Doors was found dead in Paris at the age of 27, bringing a tragic end to one of rock's most magnetic and mysterious frontmen. That is your This Day in Rock for July 3rd. 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

0: It's Friday, bitches. 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

This is a severe thunderstorm warning for Lycoming County and Sullivan County, effective until 5:47 p.m.

0: 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Thanks to the patriotic and community-minded team at Allison Crane and Rigging, the massive flag will be raised at 10 a.m. tomorrow morning along Via Bella Street near the Hampton Inn in Williamsport, and it will fly through the early part of the day for safety. It will be lowered if storms do happen to approach. It's, of course, a breathtaking sight to see and a fitting tribute to this historic milestone of America. So if you are in the area, take a drive by, give a wave, honk your horn as we celebrate 250 years of American independence.
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6: National Weather Service in State College, Pennsylvania has issued a severe thunderstorm warning for Central Columbia County in Central Pennsylvania, Southeastern Lycoming County in North Central Pennsylvania, Montour County in Central Pennsylvania, Northwestern Northumberland County in Central Pennsylvania, Northeastern Union County in Central Pennsylvania, until 6:15 p.m. At 5:24 p.m., a severe thunderstorm was located over Muncie, moving southeast at 30 miles per hour. Hazard, 70 miles per hour wind gusts. Source, radar indicated. Impact, expects considerable tree damage. Damage is likely to mobile homes, roofs, and outbuildings. Locations impacted include Bloomsburg, Milton, Lewisburg, Danville, Northumberland, Muncie, Watsontown, Huggiesville, Riverside, Montgomery, Lintown, and Light Street. For those driving on Interstate 80, this includes areas between the Mile Run and Berwick Lime Ridge exits, specifically from mile markers 199 to 236. This includes Interstate 180 from mile markers 1 to 16. This is a dangerous storm. To stay safe, immediately move inside a well-built structure and stay away from windows. Continuous cloud-to-ground lightning is occurring with this severe thunderstorm. Move indoors immediately. lightning is one of nature's leading killers. Remember, if you can hear thunder, you are close enough to be struck by lightning. Repeating, a severe thunderstorm warning has been issued until 6:15 p.m. for the following counties: Columbia, Lycoming, Montour, Northumberland, and Union.

Coming up, one of America's favorite desserts has a surprising secret. Apple pie may be as American as, well, not actually American at all. I'll explain in just a few. 99.3 and 103.7.

0: 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And here is a fun 4th of July fact that you can surprise your family with at the cookout tomorrow. You know, we all know the saying, as American as apple pie. But the truth is, apple pie isn't actually American at all. The earliest apple pie recipes, they date back to England and other parts of Europe hundreds of years before the United States even existed. Early settlers brought those recipes with them to the colonies where apples were plentiful and pie quickly became a favorite. Over time, apple pie became a symbol of home, family, and American traditions. And by the early 1900s, it was so closely associated with the United States that the famous phrase was born. So why apple pie may have European roots, Americans definitely made it our own. And honestly, it's still hard to imagine a 4th of July celebration without a slice topped with a scoop of vanilla ice cream. Oh, so good.
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The National Weather Service in State College, Pennsylvania has issued a severe thunderstorm warning for southeastern Columbia County in central Pennsylvania, east central Northumberland County in central Pennsylvania, central Schuylkill County in central Pennsylvania until 6:45 p.m. At 6:02 p.m., a severe thunderstorm was located over Aristides, moving southeast at 30 miles per hour. This storm was part of a cluster of strong to severe storms. Hazard, 60 miles per hour wind gusts and penny-sized hail. Source, radar indicated. Impact, expect damage to roofs, siding, and trees. Locations impacted include Pottsville, Tamaqua, Mount Carmel, Schuylkill Haven, Shenandoah, Minersville, Mahanoy City, Frankville, St. Clair, Culpmont, Ashland, and Orwellsburg. This includes Interstate 81 from mile markers 117 to 135. Stay inside a well-built structure and keep away from windows. 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They will send your report to the National Weather Service office in State College, Pennsylvania. Repeating, a severe thunderstorm warning has been issued until 6:45 p.m. for the following counties: Columbia, Northumberland, and Schuylkill.

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0: 99.3 at 103.7 WZXR, and it is time for the Rock Report. Former Godsmack drummer Shannon Larkin is trying to put the brakes on his latest war of words with Motley Crue bassist Nikki Sixx after Sixx blasted him online and called him a hater over comments about backing tracks. Larkin posted a video apology saying he never meant to attack Sixx and he has nothing but respect for the rock legend. And 3 years after wrapping up his farewell tour, Elton John could be headed back to the stage, sort of. Reports say he has signed a seven-figure deal for a hologram residency at the new Hard Rock Hotel in Las Vegas. The immersive show would also feature hologram appearances from Dua Lipa and Kiki D. And Iron Maiden frontman Bruce Dickinson says life in one of the world's biggest metal bands has a lot in common with military service. Speaking ahead of the UK's Armed Forces Day, Dickinson said spending years on tour meant missing much of his children's childhoods, a sacrifice he compares to what military families experience. The 67-year-old, who also serves as an honorary captain in the Royal Air Force, says both careers demand time away from home, but they're built on commitment, teamwork, and having each other's backs. And finally, Foreigner, bringing one of its most controversial songs back to the stage. The band has revived Women from the 1979 album Head Games, a track that drew criticism for its lyrics when it was first released. Current frontman Luis Maldonado says the band wanted to dig deeper into its catalog and had a blast performing it live. Founding guitarist Mick Jones has long defended the song, saying it was always meant to be tongue-in-cheek, not sexist. And that is your Rock Report for Friday, July 3rd.
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8: Your AccuWeather forecast. Tonight, expect a thunderstorm early on, clearing to partly cloudy skies with high humidity. The temperature will drop to 70 degrees. Tomorrow will bring a hot and humid day with intervals of sun and clouds. Be cautious in the afternoon as a heavy thunderstorm may hit, potentially causing flooding downpours, hail, and damaging wind gusts. The high will reach 94 degrees. Tomorrow night, the chance of a thunderstorm continues. Otherwise, anticipate partly cloudy conditions and high humidity with a low of 70 degrees. For AccuWeather, I'm meteorologist Jason Caterina.
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Tomorrow, of course, the 4th of July. And here's a fun fact to kick off the celebration. America's fireworks tradition goes all the way back to 1777, when Philadelphia hosted the very first organized Independence Day fireworks display, just 1 year after the Declaration of Independence was adopted. Nearly 250 years later, we're still lighting up the sky. 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

0: 99.3 and 103.7 WZXR, July 4th, of course, tomorrow. And we sure hope you can join us at the Lycoming County Fairgrounds in Hughesville as we set the night to music. The parking lot will open up at 7 p.m., the fireworks at around 9:30. And now, when I say the parking lot opens at 7 p.m., yes, the parking lot opens. The fairgrounds will not be open, but the parking lots open at 7 o'clock. Bring your lawn chairs, bring your blankets. There will be porta-johns on site, courtesy of Caddyshack Portable Toilets. So thanks to them, and thanks to our many sponsors who are making this possible, including Geisinger. We've also got EQT Corporation, the Mealy Group, E.H. Kleckner Incorporated, New Dart, Woodlands Bank, Quality Air Mechanical, Euro Optic, Performance Towing, Surplus City, Roan's RV, First Community Foundation Partnership of Pennsylvania, the Lycoming County Fair Board, the Borough of Hughesville, the Hughesville Police and Fire Departments. 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

0: Linkin Park and Crawling, 99.3 and 103.7 WZXR. I'm crawling my way out the door. Mark Mack is coming up next. He's bringing the rock with you right up until midnight tonight. Thank you so much for hanging out with me on this Friday afternoon. Don't forget, we set the night to music tomorrow night at the Lycoming County Fairgrounds in Hughesville. 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So, have a great night. 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
4: 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August 1st, Guns N' Roses. Iron Maiden and Megadeth on September 15th. 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Todd Rundgren on July 11th and 12th. Wasp on October 13th. Coming to Lincoln Financial Field in Philly. 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September 5th, the Goo Goo Dolls. At Penn's Peak and Jim Thorpe. Tusk on August 26th. Second, Get the Let Out September 12th. Emerson, Lake, and Palmer on September 18th. 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And Dawkins on October 9th. 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

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Here we are looking at a Friday night, 4th of July weekend, straight in front of us. A lot of folks had today off, so some of us might have a head start. Journey in, don't stop. 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

0: 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Coming up, we've got Kenny Wayne and a look at Valley weather.
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6: Your AccuWeather forecast. Tonight, expect a thunderstorm early on, clearing to partly cloudy skies with high humidity. The temperature will drop to 70 degrees. Tomorrow will bring a hot and humid day with intervals of sun and clouds. Be cautious in the afternoon as a heavy thunderstorm may hit, potentially causing flooding downpours, hail, and damaging wind gusts. The high will reach 94 degrees. Tomorrow night, the chance of a thunderstorm continues. Otherwise, anticipate partly cloudy conditions and high humidity with a low of 70 degrees. For AccuWeather, I'm meteorologist Jason Caterina.
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Blue on Black, Kenny Wayne, 99.3, 103.7, and 95.1 in the Muncie area, now giving you another way to get WZXR. AC/DC in, Shoot to Thrill, Friday night together as we usher in the 4th of July weekend.

Fun again. Seether, WCXR. Here's something that I did not know, that the 4th of July is the deadliest day of the year on American roads. The average 35% more deaths occur on July 4th than in any other day of the year. So I think we all take time to be a little bit more cautious on July 4th. Hey, if you're out and about tomorrow morning, make sure to get down to Via Bella Street at 10 a.m. Allison Crane and Rigging will fly our huge American flag. That's right. It will continue Williamsport tradition on Saturday. Get down there and we'll remain on display for the early part of the day. They're going to take it down ahead of the approaching storms in the afternoon, though. So get there early.

0: 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We'll celebrate 250 years of American independence tomorrow. Straight ahead, Nirvana, also Foreigner.
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0: 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We'll get NASCAR underway on Sunday from Chicago, the Chicagoland Speedway, the Eero 400. Coverage begins at 5 on Sunday. 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Stop in and talk to them. You could be the envy of the neighborhood the next time the power goes out. We've got more rockin' straight ahead, WZXR.
1: 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That's right. 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